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1: Charlotte Henry, I'm going crazy. 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
1: It's C-O-R. 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Cash, cards, clothes, diamonds, how these just stolen. 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

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Somebody tell the people Mr. Hem is here. 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

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Falling hard on another hemisphere. Somebody tell them people Mr. Hem is here. Whoa, whoa, whoa, whoa, whoa, whoa. Mr. Hem is here. Whoa, whoa, whoa, whoa, whoa, whoa, whoa. 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
4: Yeah, Brooklyn Botanist.
5: Hey. Dummy on the beat, so it's a banger.
4: Look. Just touchdown in the yard. Celebration dance touchdown with the squad. Yeah. This is not a local touchdown, we abroad. Let's rap about it though. Touchdown like the pod. Bank like TD touchdown with the card. Pick six to kick it touchdown with the broads. She on all fours touchdown like a quad. So I had to run it back. Touchdown 100 yards. Keep me in the end zone, not the friend zone. That'll get you gemstones on your skin tone. Fruity pebbles for the 10, not a Tim Dome. Make the bedrock like the Flintstones. Tricks up for kids and this money been grown. And I get under the skin like an ingrown. Up on these, you would think I sent drones. Where they try to crawl.

blink of lights. 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

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I'm a real player, ain't fucking on that but a 10. 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
1: MEDOC Metals, 280 October Lane in Enfield. We're the leaders in the scrap industry. Shouts out to Lil Craig because this guy amazes me. 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Janet, how are you?
2: I feel really good, yeah.
1: We won't hold you long. 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
2: Something you don't ever get used to.
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2: 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And, you know, I've been so fortunate as to experience, I've experienced it being very, very young, watching my brothers go. 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
1: On the outside looking in, we see it. But did they ever show you what it took, the determination and the hard work to be the Jackson 5?
2: Of course they have. And then you also observe and watch and see how they, you know, handle certain matters and certain things. And then, you know, you learn from that, and you do your own thing as well, what you think would be best for you.
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Yeah, love me a trappin' old dark skin country old. 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Top real sleek, big tip, big gun old. 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Hit em. Making them play, stacking that pay. Buy me whatever I want, oh. Hit em. 3-pointers on the chain, fresh new J's. AMG, switch lane phone. Never been a vote or a lame old. 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

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He missed the giddy done. I'm his is one of one. Fall in love every time we link. He got me sprung.com. 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
3: 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It's a 911 number, so you know it's that.

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6: Dice pineapple. 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

question if I love you, I know you, bro. 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I like take it down and then I get up out of it. 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
1: 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I'm pretty and I'm petty as. I'm pretty and I'm petty as. Pretty and I'm petty as.

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1: 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I told you I was gonna reply on my time. Are you dumb? Told you don't ever mention my kids. Do this and beat me.
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3: Skin.
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0: us against the shore. 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No cap, I done toured all the way from the trap. 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
0: Mr. Hem is here.
1: Whoa, whoa, whoa, whoa, whoa, whoa.
0: Mr. Hem.
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6: 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Hey, I pray to Lord my soul to keep. Yeah. Lock a locksmith, I got the key.
7: Lock a locksmith, I got the key.

0: fuck teeth, I still ain't smiling for this. 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

my friend. Know what I'm saying? Outside is back to what it was, you know what I'm saying? Atlanta, tell you about my run, you know what I'm saying? Ask Pluto Bank of 21, you know what I'm saying?

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4: 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It's a 9-1-1 number, so you know it's that.

Computer style of the unibrow unibomber. Who maneuvered through the drama with the suit of armor? Moving calmer than the Buddha, ducking funeral parlors. First the hooting, hollering, and then the shooting startup.

some real. Every bar is a part of the murder wrath. 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

0: make you blush like this. 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
1: Where you at?
0: At the house with it, watching Santa.
1: Who you with?
0: On the couch with my favorite Santa. 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

0: Jake, cause these sons of me. 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For real. 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For real. 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For real. 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They popping that. For reals. They not having going on. Why? That's why they can't get a deal.
1: I'm putting you down.

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0: She took her a trip just to go see Dr. Miami. 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I seen that new coupe, said instantly, I gotta have it.
1: Give me that.
0: I asked what it belonged to, she said, him, I can have it, yo. 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
0: Just got this new load, and I need somewhere to stash.
1: For real though.
0: Talking all that about, we just need a

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Got it out the mud, 6-1-0, thug old. Top real sleek, big tip, big gun old. Pick a girl up when we hunch old. Strong old. Hit her. Making them play, stacking that pay. Buy me whatever I want, oh. Hit her. Three pointers on the chain. Fresh new J's, AMG, switch lane phone. Never been a vote or a lame old. Never switched up on the gang, oh. Street cred good, always, oh. Let me put this cook on your face, oh. Hit her. I ain't in your beats and you ain't in mine. Hit her. Yeah, we both outside. That's my type, but hit her. He be in heels, we can go bottle for bottle in this joint. Strip club stunt, I'm a stunt hard. We can go dollar for dollar in this joint. He Mr. Giddy done, I'm his is one of one. Fall in love every time we link. He got me sprung.com. Mind these girls can't keep it peach. I ain't stressing on you, you ain't stressing on me. Boy, I don't wanna push you on a leash. Never that. You a dog, I'm a dog, we can keep it in the street. I ain't in your beats and you ain't in mine. Hit 'em. Yeah, we both outside. That's my type.

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12: I sure will. Good morning, everybody. You are listening to The Voice. Come on, dig me now. One and only, Steve Harvey, got a radio show. Man, oh man, oh man. I have to tell you this. How good is the God I serve? How amazing is he? That's all I, you know, and you know what, really, man, when I try to explain, how I feel about what he does for me, really the words that I come up with, they inadequate, man. They don't cut it. They really don't. You know, I could say amazing. At one time, I tried something real ignorant one time. I just said, you know, God is just super casual. Fragilistic, espialidocious. I just tried that, see how that felt. That's how off the chain he is with me. I just tried to see how that felt, but then I ain't feel right saying that. The fact that he's amazing and awesome, and he's an awesome God. You hear people say that. Well, it's bigger than that too, man. So, you know, as hard as I try, no matter what I do every day, I'm going to come up short with trying to explain to you exactly how he works and how he is for me. So, I just thank him every day, every chance I get. Here it is. It is your determination and your effort. Listen to me carefully. It is your determination and your effort. I think that the average person, and I'm not knocking you, I just want you to hear me out. I think what stops the average person from becoming successful is that we don't realize the effort that it takes. And that's just truth. I found that to be so true in my life and my talking to people and meeting people and people asking me questions about it and me trying to figure out the way myself. I don't think that you really can comprehend the effort that it takes to become successful. This is the thing that you have to wrap your mind around very quickly if you want to be successful on any level in any area. The dream is the beginning. Good Lord, let me tell you something. The determination and effort is massive. You cannot be overly concerned with sleep. If you are a person who is always concerned about sleep, get success out your mind. Ain't finna happen, partner. Is not fitting to happen. You cannot be that concerned about sleep. Now listen to me. You have to get your rest. But this was my philosophy. I'm just sharing you with how I did it. My philosophy was I stopped being concerned about sleep. I got my rest, but I got just enough to get back to it. And I got back on the grind, the hop and the hustle. I got just enough rest so I could go and put forth some more effort. But listen to me. You cannot sleep a third of your life away and expect to become successful if you're not already successful. If you are asleep for 8 hours, that is a third of your day. You cannot be asleep a third of your life and expect to get successful. Now, after you get successful, you know, You learn as you go to work smarter, not harder. So as you get successful, you may have 8 hours available to you. But on the way up there, I don't see how you can do it. I promise you I don't. Now, maybe somebody can come forward. I did it. Yeah. Probably lying, but okay. Tell your story. Because everybody I know that's successful, that I've sat down and had real talks with, they wasn't concerned with sleeping. You cannot be concerned with sleeping if you want to be successful. How can this happen for you? Listen to me. The effort that it requires is massive. It's an all-out assault on your dream. Now you got to make an assault. It requires an all-out assault on it. And you can't be sleeping, fight at the same time. You can't fight when you sleep. Man, I wish I could get y'all to understand this right here. Understand that the effort that is required to be successful will take everything you have. And when you think you've given your all, it's going to require some more. The quality of your chill is amazing. See, as, okay, listen to me. What is sitting around having a beer every day for? What is sitting around smoking weed for every day for? Well, come on, man. For real? But if you took that beer drinking, weed smoking, chill time and applied it to progressing yourself towards your dream, when you do carve out a vacation, guess where you'll be able to go? Guess what part of the world you can go see? Guess how you can chill now? Now, instead of you just driving every year your family to a family reunion, you sit at the same picnic table, everybody pool their money in, 10 families don't never pool their money in. They down there eating like y'all eating. You got attitude cause they or they side don't ever chip in enough. They down there eating the extra potato salad making plates. You down there arguing about this every year. For real, man? They ain't got the t-shirt money. You know, they got the same t-shirt on, they ain't put in. Hey, really, man? So you want that to be it every year? Or do you want this year, I'm taking my family to New Orleans? Or I'm taking my family to see the Grand Canyon? I'm taking my family down to the beach this year. Me and my family gonna go sightsee. We're gonna go ride a couple of river on Chicago. Me and my family gonna go skiing this year. Me and my family going out to LA, man. We're gonna go out there for the weekend. You know, it can happen like that. But if you ain't working, listen to me. Average effort gets average results. That's all it is to it. See, ordinary effort gets ordinary results. But if you put forth an extra effort, see, the only difference between extraordinary and ordinary is one word. That's extra. If you do extra, you can take ordinary right on over to extraordinary. Do you understand? You have to have a massive assault on your dreams. Quit sitting up in here, man, trying to chill all the time. I'm sorry, man. I wish I could tell you another way, but it ain't one. Here's what I did. I wasn't concerned about how much sleep I got. I just had to get my rest. And once I got enough rest to get up and get the task done, I got up. Somebody sent me a tweet the other day, a partner of mine. He said, I'm going to see if I can pull it up while I'm talking to you. But he just sent me a little sign. Just wasn't nothing, just a little something to say, hey, man, I ran across this. I thought about you and I sent it to you. It said, no alarm clock needed. My passion wakes me. It's in block print. He said, no alarm clock needed. My passion wakes me. That's what you got to be about.
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1: You know, men are really, really not nurturing is not really what we do.
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1: 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You ain't walking. Now, you want some more soup.
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1: 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You all in here. You
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1: know,
4: 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What that got to do with you?
1: You need to be washed. You know.
2: Sickness and in health. He took that
0: 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I got to get you to that bathroom. We got a problem.
4: What
0: we
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2: You guys are such babies. What?
1: Yeah. What? And if you start before I get out that door, I don't need to be in here for this. Hey, wait, baby. Whoa, wait a minute. God damn, I took too long getting you in here.
4: I wasn't expecting that one. You were so stupid.
1: You have got to wait. You have got to wait till I get out of here. Did I take too long getting you in here? Baby, as soon as I set you down, you just started. I gotta get out this door.
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0: Ladies and gentlemen, it is upon us. The Steve Harvey Morning Show is here. It starts with gratitude, which affects your attitude, which determines your altitude. If you get those three twos in order, see, if you straighten out your two, if you just get your two straight, sky's the limit. Gratitude, attitude, altitude. You got to have the right tude, man. We starting our day off with the three T's. Gratitude, altitude, attitude. Huh. Steve Harvey Morning Show with Shirley Strawberry, Carla Farrell, Monica Jr., better known as Kill Spates, the legend of Nephew Tommy, and yours too. Got a little salty with Mississippi this morning, so I didn't want to call her by her lovely name with Mississippi. Let's see Monica today. Go ahead, Junior. What's on your mind?
1: You know, let me ask you this, man. Okay, so, you know, you see a girl, beautiful, fine, all these things, all these great qualities. You know, eyes right, everything.
0: Yeah.
1: But then you find out she snores. Is that still a turn on?
0: Yeah, but don't sleep with her. Don't stay. Don't stay. Don't stay. Don't
1: stay.
0: Do not walk away from all this fineness because of this one flaw. Because you have flaws, too. Just don't stay.
2: Nobody's perfect.
0: Find another reason to go in there and get on the couch. Go watch TV. Do anything, but just guide away from the flaw, because we have flaws.
1: Yeah.
0: I'm not walking away from the fineness you just described because she snow.
1: Yeah.
0: I'll be over there the next day with them band-aids that go over the top of your nose.
1: Yeah.
0: I'll come back with help. I'll come back the next night with one of them mouth guards you sleep in. Look like a dental plate.
2: Nothing is going to stop you.
1: Options and solutions. Mm-hmm.
0: Yes, for fineness.
1: Yeah.
0: Especially snoring, it only occurs when you sleep.
1: Yeah.
0: Uh-huh. Oh, you mean your flaw ain't when you up? Oh, yeah. I'm dealing with her. Oh, matter of fact, oh, she mine.
1: Mm-hmm.
0: Oh, she mine. Hey,
1: dog,
0: is she flawless? Yeah. She do a couple things at night I don't care for, but. Ooh.
2: For the most part.
0: But all the way up to that night, though.
1: Yeah. That's your baby.
0: She's excellent. That's she talks well around people.
1: Yeah.
0: She's beautiful. She got a walk on her. Look at her eyes.
1: Yeah.
0: You know, she's pleasant.
1: Mm-hmm.
0: But, dog, what's wrong with her? Well, she snow at night. How bad is it? I really don't know. I'm never there. I heard it in the other room. It sound ferocious, but I won't never open the door to see how serious it is. Yeah. Well, how bad is it? Well, she sucked a bath towel down her throat one night and it choked. I had to pull it out. But other than that, she fine as hell, though.
2: Deal with it.
1: She powerful.
0: Well, dog, how bad is it? Well, I bought some sheets that wasn't fitted, and she nearly choked on them one night, too. So I had to make sure we buy fitted sheets. Other than that, she
2: fine. All right, guys. We're moving on. Coming up in 32 minutes after the hour, it is the nephew and Run That Prank Back right after this.
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2: 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All right, guys, it is time to start your morning off with the nephew and run that prank back. What you got for us, Neff?
28: Let's try to start doing 2 minutes and less. Let's start with that. Mm. I don't know. I know it ain't going to work. I just thought I'd put it out there. Anyway, this right here is three-minute remarks. Three-minute remarks. Let's go get them.
29: Hello?
30: Yes, I'm trying to reach a brother Keith, please.
29: Yeah, this is Keith.
30: Keith, how you doing? This is Lawrence over at Hill Funeral Home.
29: Okay.
30: We are the ones that have the doing the funeral for Sister Dolores. And that is your aunt. Yeah. Am I understanding right?
29: Yeah, that's Monty.
30: Okay. And as you know, the funeral is this coming Thursday.
29: Yes, I'll be there Thursday.
30: I'm giving you a call because it's been brought to my attention that you were going to be giving remarks for the funeral. Is that correct?
29: Yes, absolutely.
30: Okay. I wanted to call you because we're getting ready to print the programs for the funeral and let you know that they have taken you off for the remarks because they say that you're not going to be.
29: Hold on. What do you mean taking me off?
30: Well, what I'm saying is they say that you're not going to abide by the 2-3 minute rule that they have for remarks, and they've taken you off. And
29: who is they? What's the name again?
30: Lawrence. I'm Lawrence. I'm the actual funeral director.
29: Lawrence. And who told you to take me off?
30: One of the family members, I'm assuming, is who made the adjustment.
29: And an adjustment? That ain't no adjustment. That's changing the whole program. Who else is on the list?
30: I mean, there's quite a few family members doing different things throughout the funeral.
29: Okay. So how did you get to my name is what I'm trying to figure out.
30: Listen to me. Brother Keith, listen to me. What they said is that you weren't going to abide by the time. You weren't going to do your remarks in 3 minutes or less.
29: Listen. My auntie raised me. She put me through college. And you think I'm finna go up there in her funeral and be under 2 minutes?
30: Listen, Brother Keith. Brother Keith, listen to me. Normally when we have these funerals, people who give remarks, we have them 3 minutes or less.
29: Okay. So I tell you what, Mr. Lawrence, who's on the list? Is Sheila on the list?
30: We have a Sheila. Yes, there's a Sheila that's singing.
29: Take her name off the list. take her off the list and put me where she's supposed to be with my time and her time. Is Bobby Joy on there too? I better not be on there.
30: Bobby, yes, Bobby Jr. is giving remarks.
29: Well, what?
30: That's Dolores's. That's Miss Dolores's son, right?
29: Yes, her son, the one that been locked up. He just got out of jail. Truth be told, he's the one that put her in the coffin. You need to take him off the list too. Give me all that time, because I'll be if I ain't gonna take nothing at my office.
30: Brother Keith, let me just say this to you. I cannot take Sheila or Bobby Jr. off. I can't make any alterations to this program unless they say that
29: what
30: I can. Sir,
29: you already taking people's name off. You taking my name off.
30: Like, but they orchestrated this though.
29: Who is they? Who is they? They finna have a motherfucking problem. They try to take me off my auntie program. Who is they?
30: Sir, I'm not going to get into a family matter, but until they say that you can be on...
29: You're already in a family matter.
30: Sir, I'm not going to... I don't want to have this turn out to be bad, and we want to have a great home going for Sister Dolores. Okay?
29: Right, and if I don't get to say nothing, I guarantee you it's going to be a two-for-one in there. Somebody else going to get their in the coffin, too. I guarantee you that. If I don't get to say nothing at my auntie's funeral... My auntie didn't pay for my college. I didn't put $6,000 in the funeral. I'll tell you this, Mr. Lawrence. I bet you whether I'm on the program or not, I bet you I say what the f*** I want to. I bet you that much. You tell they that. My auntie didn't put me through college. I didn't put money on the funeral. Call around and see who ain't putting no money on the funeral. Tell them they can't be on the program. Man,
30: Keith, when they decide who's on it, if they change the format, then I will call you back.
29: Who the f*** is they? That's what I'm trying to get you to understand. Who is they?
30: Can I tell you something? And I don't want you to get too irate. Okay.
29: Go ahead, man.
30: I just want to say this. Keith Wilson. This is Nephew Tommy from the Steve Harvey Morning Show. You just got pranked by your cousin Bobby Jr.
29: You bull. I'm Bobby Jr. up. I promise you that. I'm kicking Bobby. I know that. My blood pressure is all up. I ain't got time to be playing, man. Taking me on the program.
30: Bobby said y'all grew up like brothers, man, and you was basically another son of Mr. Lawrence. That's right.
29: Yes, I was, man. Oh my goodness.
30: Hey, let me ask you this, man. What is the baddest, and I mean the baddest, radio show in the land?
29: The Steve Harvey Morning Show.
30: Ah.
0: And there you have it, Miss Shirley. All right.
2: Three minute remarks.
0: I will be back on Monday morning. Can I say this real quick? Coming up, happy anniversary to my beautiful wife. 24 years. Miss Jacqueline Myers. Ooh, girl, putting up with me for 24. You something else.
3: Never would have made it.
2: All right. Congratulations, Tommy and Jackie. Coming up next, it is Ask the CLO, our Chief Love Officer, Steve Harvey, in the building right after this.
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1: 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It is time to ask the CLO, our Chief Love Officer, Steve Harvey, is here for Janie in Seattle, who says, I'm a 38-year-old white woman married to a 40-year-old black man. He cooks and cleans because he wants to and because I can't cook. His sister visited us and called him a slave. He laughed it off, but I got mad. Why didn't he check her?
2: Why didn't he check her? Well, yeah. What are you going to say to his sister? I mean, what are you going to say?
1: I ain't no slave.
2: See, black people, let me tell you something, white
3: people. I ain't no slave.
2: Black people have certain liberties with each other that you may not have. Mm-hmm. Now, if you call him a slave, you're going to be out the family so fast.
1: But
2: black people have a certain liberties they can take with each other. So now he done said, you just a little slave over here. Yeah. You know, he laughed it off. But she knew what she implied. And he knew what she implied, but it's his sister. There's nothing he can do about it. Now, what you should have did was said, I resent you saying that. But then you'd have found out your name was going to be Massa real fast. And then she was going to turn into Nat Turner. And this would have been a whole slave biopic. So, you know, I ain't got no advice for you. It's just when black people is talking, let them go on and have that. Mm. Just stay out the way. Long as they don't drag you in it, that's some personal stuff. That's my advice to you.
1: And don't get mad. Don't get mad.
2: No. You get mad if you want to, but do not join in.
1: Yeah, don't say anything.
2: That's what you can't. Don't jump in.
1: Keep your anger to yourself. All right.
2: You know, you I don't want you to get snappy. Go, shut up, Kissy.
1: Don't do it. All right.
4: Sir, I want to read the next one because you ain't going to read the next one right. Can I have the next
1: one? Okay. Go ahead.
4: All right. This is Keisha in Athens. My husband was talking to his mother on the Bluetooth in the car and she asked him, where is his fat wife? My husband got real mad at me.
1: Right.
4: My husband got real mad at me when I said, bitch, right here. Why is he mad at me and not his big head mama? Was I wrong?
1: You're right, Tommy. Thank you.
2: Yeah, Shirley wasn't going to read that right.
5: His wife.
2: Well, let me tell you what's happening here. He didn't know. Mama didn't know that Gertrude was in the car. So Bluetooth came up there. Where you fat wife at? He said, I'm right here. Okay. Now, it's only cracking in that car.
5: Cracking right now.
2: What have we learned here? Take that Bluetooth off your car. See, if you wasn't trying to be tech savvy with your old, you would have said, here come my mama. And you know how Bernice is. You know Bernice rough around there. Where you fat
1: clap back. Clapback is real though.
2: Ooh, well, I tell you why I am. Bitch, I'm right here. Well, now it's real crowded in that car.
4: That car that got
2: your
4: tight.
2: Car is tight. Because Belinda, your wife, Belinda, done swole up even more. Because what noticed her reaction was not, I'm not fat.
1: Yeah.
2: The question was, where's your fat wife? The only response Belinda had was, I'm right here.
4: And it was immediate. There was no hesitation.
5: Real, isn't it?
1: No.
2: Thus, admitting the fact that I am fat.
3: Right, right.
2: So we ain't gonna dispute that. But since you looking for me though, I'm right here.
3: But the husband is mad and she wants to know why is he mad at her and not his mother.
2: Well,
3: his big head mother, as he says.
2: Because two things happened in there and only one could be disputed.
3: Right.
2: See, you already know you fat. So all he thinking is mama made a true statement.
3: Mm-hmm.
6: Oh, man.
2: But he don't want his mama to be a B.
3: Right, exactly. That's why he's mad.
2: And out of respect.
3: Yeah.
2: Yeah, out of respect, he wants you to respect
6: her. Just say it one more time for me.
2: Well, is your fat wife.
3: That's a lot
2: I'm right
3: nerves.
2: Here. And I'm talking
3: now
2: about.
3: What?
2: Here I am.
3: Yeah.
2: Here I go. Wow.
4: No, you know her hand is moving when she says
6: yeah.
3: Oh, yeah.
6: Oh. Oh, man.
3: She got all of that going.
6: Oh, man.
3: So, yeah. Oh, all right. So, don't call your mother-in-law a B.
2: No. No. You know, you should have shot back with the same insult.
6: Oh,
2: where's man. Your fat wife? Talking to your fat son that was given birth by his fat mama. See, then that would have evened it out.
3: Yeah, smoothed it out.
2: Talking
3: a little
2: to your fat son that was birthed by his fat mama. So now all us in here fat. Now what did you call for, mama?
3: All right, we're moving on.
6: We're moving on.
4: Bring me a box of Popeyes if y'all passing by. Bring me
3: one. Right, I'm hungry. Anybody hungry? BJ in Newark says, I borrowed money from my cousin and he brought it up in front of my girlfriend. My cousin knew I asked for the money to get my girl's car fixed and I've been paying him back a little at a time. Why would he put me on blast in front of my girl? Why would he do that?
2: Some dudes is like that, you know.
3: Mm-hmm.
2: It wasn't right of him to do it, and you was paying him back, you know. But he gonna put you in blast. See, a lot of people want credit. See, everybody don't do stuff out the goodness of their heart. Some people want credit. Now, he gonna flex in front of everybody, let him know he got his stuff together. Yeah, I loaned you this money, you know. You know, you paying me back in pieces. I know you needed to get your girl's car fixed. So he flex

0: pay him back as soon as you can and lose it. 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Because it ain't worth it. Now you're paying the money back and you're paying for borrowing the money. Because now he flexing. I pull him to the side so fast. Hey, man, let me straighten you out on something. I borrowed the money. I came to you like a man. Now you gonna flex on me, front me in front of everybody. I'm paying you money back. I told you how I'd pay it back, and I'm getting it back to you. But don't do that no more.
1: Right. All right. Thank you, CLO.
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1: Flora says, I've been sleeping with our yard man for a while, and he doesn't like wearing protection. We got into an argument about it, and now he's not answering my husband's text to come to our yard. How can he be so petty when he knows I'm married?
2: Right here. Y'all got to quit writing us with all this craziness, acting like it's normal.
1: Yes. You're not qualified, Steve.
2: Dog, I don't, what y'all want me to do?
1: Yes.
2: Y'all, I can't apply no rules to this stuff. Because y'all keep coming up with all this abnormal mess like it's regular.
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1: Ever stocking up on supplies to keep them healthy. A new survey found that 65% of respondents have a product in their home that they believe cures a pretty much variety of health issues. Top of the list of the miracle cure-all product is Vaseline.
2: Hello.
1: We all grew up with that, right?
2: Yeah.
1: Vaseline, baby.
3: Ever.
2: Yeah.
1: So I got to ask.
3: You got lips this size.
1: Yeah, I got to ask the guys, do you have any cure-all products that you want to add to the list?
4: Yeah. I'll keep it stocked. Vicks Vapor Rub. Got it in there right now.
1: Yeah. That was
4: got
1: on
4: it.
1: The list.
4: Keep it in there.
3: Robitussin.
4: Got it. Works on everything.
3: Go get some Robitussin.
2: Yeah. That green alcohol. That green one. Not the clear one. The green
1: one.
4: Witch hazel. Got some witch hazel. Just in case. You never know.
1: It doesn't burn like alcohol.
4: No. I use witch hazel.
1: Yes.
5: What does that do, though, witch hazel?
4: No, I don't know, but I feel better after I put it on.
1: It don't take down inflammation. Yeah. Sometimes it tones your
2: skin. A witch made it.
1: Name Hazel.
2: Yeah.
4: What you got in the house, huh?
3: Lard.
1: where do you put the lard? You
4: keep that lard?
3: Anything that's wrong.
5: Put some lard
3: on
5: it.
3: Got a can sitting on the stove. Don't never use it, but just in case.
4: Yeah.
1: Right. Lard. That can was always on the stove, but it was never used.
4: Gotta have it. What products have it? You gotta have them. Like, you gotta have Epsom salt. You gotta keep Epsom salt in your house.
1: Yeah. My grandmother used to swear
3: baking
1: by that.
3: Baking soda. Now you got...
4: Yeah.
2: What you say?
3: Arm and Hammer baking soda.
1: Yes.
4: Don't know.
1: We just started putting it in a refrigerator.
2: Castor. Yeah.
1: Castor.
2: You got to have
1: Castor. You heard me with that one.
3: Argo cornstarch.
5: What does that do? What does that do?
3: That baby in there got diaper rash. Go in there and get that cornstarch. Soak it up.
4: Apple cider vinegar.
1: Yeah.
2: Got that.
1: Yeah.
2: Got that.
1: Uh-huh.
4: Yeah. Careful,
3: put it on your greens.
1: And then white vinegar to clean the mirrors and stuff.
5: I love black people.
4: Keep it in there.
2: Pussy deodorant. Just in case. Just in case.
5: Yes. I need to hear that T though. I need to hear that T when you say that product.
1: Tussy.
5: Thank you.
3: Can of Band-Aids.
5: A can?
4: A can.
3: Can of Band-Aids in the can.
1: Not the box.
3: Bring two big ones in here.
1: Our favorites were the little round ones.
3: Corn Husker lotion. Put them on your heels if you're going to have your shoes on, sweetie.
1: All right, switching gears now. We want to know, what's the one guilty pleasure that it is hard for you to give up? Is it bread? Is it ice cream? Pizza? What is it?
2: Oh, eat.
1: Cigars, wine.
2: What is it?
3: Oh, you talking about eat.
1: Cigars, wine, drinking too.
5: You didn't say any vice, huh?
3: You said eating. You make up your mind.
1: What is the one guilty pleasure? What is it?
3: I mean, I like cigars, but you know.
1: Uh-huh. That's on the list.
3: I've gone, you know, weeks without one.
1: Mm-hmm.
2: I'm going to have to say that ice cream, man. God, dog.
3: I can't turn it down.
5: I got a question. How much is Carla? Too much ice cream? How many scoops is too many?
3: Nah.
5: Never?
1: How many scoops?
2: If the bowl can hold it, let the bowl hold it.
5: Okay.
3: Nah, you can have too much stuff on it, like down at Disney. Remember when we used to go to Disney and they used to order that thing called a kitchen sink.
5: That's
3: too much, because I don't like when the ice cream ain't recognizable no more. I don't like sprinkles. I can't stand the multicolored sprinkle. That's some baby mess to me. I can't stand that. Don't put that on my food, and don't put no whipped cream on it, because I don't want that. Take them two out the way of my ice cream.
5: You want the ice cream.
3: You can put some little nuts on
2: fudge,
3: it.
2: Though.
3: You can put some hot fudge on it. You can put some butterscotch on that thing.
1: Oh, Steve, I love butterscotch on my ice cream. That is my favorite flavor on ice cream.
3: Girl, you ever had a scoop of vanilla and pour some Bailey's on it?
6: Yes.
5: Oh, Bailey's.
3: You better get your mind right. Tommy, a scoop of ice cream and some Bailey's. Mm-hmm. Bailey's Wild Out. Boy, boy. I used to do it on the plane all the time when I did.
6: Excuse us. What happened? Say what now?
2: No. He already ain't no other plane got this right here. Cause we done.
5: Yeah.
2: No.
5: Come on.
2: No.
5: Southwest Spirit.
2: None of that.
5: United.
6: Frontier.
2: And ice cream.
5: JetBlue. Y'all got ice cream and Bailey's on there.
6: Bailey's.
7: You ain't pay enough for your ticket to get there. I don't know.
6: Finish your thoughts.
3: Well, they did on American. You could get a scoop of ice cream for dessert when it was that time. Uh-huh. When they offered ice cream on them long flights. Uh-huh. And then you just ask for a Bailey's. They come in the little short bottles. Uh-huh. And when they bring you that scoop in the cup, just pour it on top of that. Mm-hmm. You can do it at your house too. They should do it on American from LA to New York. That was my flight.
5: Mm-hmm. Oh, okay. Yeah.
3: They had, that on, they had ice cream on there all the time.
6: Uh-huh. Okay.
3: Jesus.
2: Okay. You ain't been on that lately though, is
4: no.
6: You know, tell me what's
2: when the last time you
6: it.
2: Walked through the regular airport? When last time you been in there?
5: And got your little Bailey's and ice cream on your
7: yeah. We out here in the real world.
2: Yeah, walk in a little restaurant, get you a little snack. You ain't done none of that.
5: While we sitting in the back with our mask on by the lavatory. When the last time
7: 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Well, let's help somebody put their
6: hand all right. All right, guys. Coming up in 20 minutes after the hour, we'll have more of the Steve Harvey Morning Show right after this.
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0: 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It is time now for a round of Would You Rather. Would you rather have dry, cracked lips all the time or dry, ashy skin all the time? Whew. Be careful, Steve.
1: No, I got to take this skin. No way these things can be in your
2: lips
1: face.
2: Right. Be
1: that long, huh? No.
3: Yeah. Got to be B.
0: Yeah.
1: Because I'll be in your face look like two glazed donuts is talking to you. It ain't going to be a good look at all.
0: Steve, your
1: right
0: lips,
1: now.
0: Doc.
2: Yeah, my lips got to be wet.
0: What, Tommy?
2: My lips got to be wet.
3: Yeah.
2: Wet my whistle. You know what I'm talking about.
0: Okay, so you want ashy skin. Okay.
2: Yeah.
0: All right. So would you rather have a pool in your backyard or would you rather have a view of the ocean?
4: I got that both of them.
3: Let me tell you something. I ain't got neither one and don't want to talk about these ones because they all sound expensive.
1: Well, you finna get one.
0: Yeah. A pool. Yeah, that's next, Junior.
3: Yeah.
5: I'll take that.
0: All right.
1: See, that couch was high.
2: See that from your couch.
3: Yeah.
0: All right. Would you rather get $1 million tomorrow? $1 million tomorrow. Or would you rather? Okay. Or would you rather wait 5 years and get $10 million?
2: I could do. I could wait that far. I'm waiting the 5 years. I'm gonna get the 10 in 5 years.
0: Yeah. All right. Steve.
2: And that million tomorrow. I pass.
5: He's so rich.
0: I would get
5: Boy,
0: the
5: ass
0: Wednesday.
5: Yeah,
0: tomorrow.
5: No guarantee.
0: Yeah.
1: Listen
0: on my nerves.
1: Take that million.
0: Thank you.
1: ASAP.
0: Yeah.
1: Don't listen to this little rich boy over here.
5: I'll wait.
2: Then we ought to be asking them who they rather than and not who them, whether me and you would rather. Now, who would you rather?
0: Go on.
2: Carla.
5: I told you my answer tomorrow. Let me get that meal. I told you. Yeah. Tomorrow.
1: And start fixing your life up right now.
5: Immediately.
0: Yeah.
5: Yeah.
3: I'm talking crazy tomorrow.
0: All right. Would you rather take a vow of celibacy or a vow of silence?
2: Silence.
0: So you're just going to be quiet. Steve, you talk for a living. What is it going to be for you? I mean, we all do, but take
1: well, how long
0: celibacy.
1: Is he talking?
0: It's just, would you rather a vow? 5 years, a year, 10 years, however, a vow.
1: I can't stop talking for no 5 years. I'm going to take a vow of celibacy, but I'm not going to do it.
0: So you're just lying
5: so
0: at
5: you
0: this
5: broke
0: point?
5: Your,
1: yeah.
5: Break your vow. You're going
1: to
5: break it.
1: I broke a vow before I didn't.
5: We know.
0: We'll
1: put my hand on the Bible and God don't stand a lot. Yeah.
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0: All right, it is time to check Steve's voicemail. If you would like to leave a message for Steve, call him, 877-29-STEVE, 877-29-STEVE. You might just hear your call on the air, like this one from Lonnie Steve. Lonnie's from Michigan. He's married 3 times, but he needs your advice.
1: Come on, Lonnie.
2: Hey, Steve. My name is Lonnie. I just wanted to call in about, you know, I've been married 2 times, Steve. All 3 of my wives are dead. You know, they passed away. You know, not to my joy, but just the ailments that they had. And now I'm in what they call that commission, to where I can't deal with any more women because I'm afraid. Tell me what you think about that. Peace out, my brothers, and I love your show.
1: Is a commission?
0: Wow.
1: Well, Lonnie, I don't never been in commission before. Did you mean remission? I don't know what you mean. Did you mean submission? I don't really know, Lonnie.
0: I think
1: what you need to do, Lonnie, is just go sit down somewhere. Cause, you know, man, when you ain't sure, Lonnie, just stop. See, your problem is you want to keep going in forward motion. Sometimes you got to be still. You got to trust. You got to say a prayer. You got to wait on the answer. Now, I don't know what I heard you say, but it thought like you said one of them died or...
0: All three of his wives died.
3: But it
1: now, let me explain something, Lonnie. Don't nobody want you at this point. I'm just going to be real with you because it seemed like hooking up with you leads to early premature death.
0: He said he didn't do it, Steve.
1: Yeah, well, I know what he said.
4: He don't think he did.
5: He don't look like it.
1: Yeah, but everybody is dying. Now, it's time for you to sit your down and stop killing people. That's what you need to do.
0: He said he didn't do it.
1: Well, why is they dead, though? All of them. Everybody married Lonnie died. Now, how that 1 and 1 is 2. And the 2, Lonnie, is always you. You is the one of the ones in the equation of 1 plus 1 equals 2.
3: Who?
1: 2 people get together. One of them die. Who left? The other one is Lonnie. Now, Lonnie, that ain't a good track record.
0: No, it's not.
1: If you tell a woman that you date, now I've been married 3 times and all of them have died, you will never be on a date long right after that statement. You know how many people gonna get them, go to the powder room and go get in their car?
3: He's in commission right now, huh? He's in commission.
1: He's not in commission. He's in remission. He's grieving.
0: Okay. All right. Okay. We have one more.
3: He need a new mission. That's what he needs.
0: Poor Lonnie.
6: Oh my God.
0: All right. We have another one, Steve. Poor Lonnie. We played a voicemail from a male caller from Philly, Steve, that said his wife doesn't want him yelling or disciplining their son. Now, we have a caller.
6: Remember that?
1: Yeah.
0: We have a caller who left a comment. Take a listen.
7: Good morning. I just have one question. Steve Harvey was saying that one thing that a man knows how to do is be a man. I was just wondering if Steve Harvey could give us, the people, examples of what that is. And that is being a man. For you and your mind frame, Steve, for knowing what a man is and what, you know, you were just talking about disciplining the child and let that man discipline the child. Because one thing, men are not good at a lot of things, but one thing they are good at is being a man. So I just want to know, what are the things that you know that you are a good man?
1: Manhood is simple. We only have a few basic rules. We protect, we profess, and we provide. That is the basic aura of manhood. Professing his love for you, protecting you, and providing for you. The number one rule of manhood is just do what you say you're gonna do. If a man does everything he says he's gonna do, he garners the respect of his children. He gets the respect of his coworkers. He gets the respect of all his friends. He gets the respect of the woman he's dating. He gets everybody's respect. Those are the 3 things. Protection, provision, and providing. Professing, protecting, and providing. And do what you say you're going to do. That's manhood
3: check.
1: All day.
3: Check. Check, check.
5: That's right. It.
1: And,
5: all right.
1: And real
3: boxes,
1: simple.
3: Baby.
1: Mm-hmm. Yeah.
0: All right, Steve, thank you. Coming up next, today's prank phone call from the nephew right after this.
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0: Coming up at about 4 minutes after the hour, it's my strawberry letter for today, and the subject is, I think he perms his hair. We'll find out what that's all about, get into that in just a few, because right now it is time for the nephew and with that's today's prank phone call. Yeah, we'll do that later, but it's your show now. What you got, Tommy?
1: Well, I've been down there at the church lately on these pranks, you know that. I've been heading down there to the church, and today's title is, God is not through with you, but we are. You see what I'm saying? Yeah, God is not through with you, but we are. So yeah, you're gonna still have your relationship with him, but you're not finna have one with us no more at this church. God is not through with you, but we are. Cat dog, if you would, take it to the church.
2: Hello?
3: Hello, I'm trying to reach Sister Takara.
2: Who's this?
3: This is Brother Brinkley from the church. How you doing?
2: Oh, hey. How is it? I'm at work. Can I call you back?
3: Well, this is kind of urgent. I've called your house phone and I didn't get an answer, and I had this other number on file, so I wanted to reach out to you. But what I won't take long, but it really is
2: All right, well,
3: an urgent matter, if you don't mind.
2: All right, hold on. Let me step away from my cubicle. Hold on.
3: Hello?
2: Hello, yeah. Okay. So what's, Brother Brinkley, speak to me.
3: Okay, we have a bit of a problem here, and we're trying to clean up a lot of things here at the church. You know, I hate to be the one to bring you some bad news. Let me just start by saying this. God might not be through with you, but we are here at the church. It has been brought to our attention, Sister Cara, that you guys are halfway coming to church. You might come once out of a month. You're not tithing as we expected. You know, the church can't really depend on you. It's you. You got, you know, you bring your kids. I think your brother comes to the church. But everybody is coming every now and then. We cannot depend on you all to be the members and have the expectation of what we're trying to
2: do. Wait. Hold on. You say your name is Brother Brinkley? You're from
3: Brother
2: the church?
3: Brinkley. Yes.
2: And you work under the deacon? I've never heard of you before.
3: I have been officiated by the pastor, as I'm over the finance. And we're going through all of the books and looking at all of the numbers of the members of the church, the directory, and we're noticing what people are paying tithes, what people aren't paying tithes, who's coming to church, who's participating in different ministries and whatnot. And Sister Takara, I have to be honest with you. You're there maybe once a month. We might see you, might not see you, you know. And like I say, God may not be through with you, but we are.
2: Okay, you keep saying that. Listen, why? I don't understand. Like, are y'all monitoring my church going? Like, I have to go every single week. I mean, I go when I can.
3: Why are you absent so much at the church? Explain that to me.
2: I mean, I have three kids. You know, I mean, I have two jobs. Sometimes I don't. I mean, I still pray. I don't understand how a church can. Are y'all serious?
3: You got two jobs, but we're not getting tithes like you got two jobs.
2: Well,
3: you're not tithing like you got two jobs.
2: Because I can't afford.
3: I got two jobs. That's what you just said.
2: And that those two jobs are in support of my kids. I mean, I can't support the church and my kids at the same time. I can't do both. I mean, I give when I can.
3: Let me ask you something. What are you making on that other job?
2: Are you serious? You really? I didn't know the church got in this deep with you. Really asking me how much I make in my second job that I take to support my kids? Come on now, there's got to be something.
3: I'm gonna say this to you again. God may not be through with you, but we are. If you are not going to pay your tithes, if you're not going to come to work on a consistent basis, then what do you benefit the church?
2: Is that what the church is about? This can't be.
3: I'm going to say this to you. Let me tell you what the church is all about. The church is a...
2: If you say we're done with you again one more time, I'm serious.
3: No, I'm going to tell you this. You're talking about, is that what the church is about? Let me tell you what the church is. The church is a hospital. have souls that are coming in to be saved, we are doing our job. And guess what? Those people that are coming in, you know what they're doing? They're tithing. That's what they're doing. They're tithing. You, Sister Takara, I'm sure your soul is crippled. You're not coming, and you're not tithing. You may give us a little something when you show up, if you show up. Am I right or wrong?
2: Okay, hold up. Let me get one thing straight. This is what you called me for in the middle of my work day to tell me that you're kicking me out the church because I don't give enough money to the church while I'm at my job that I can barely afford to pay my bills with. As a matter of fact, I don't even know who you are. I've never met you in my life. And I don't, you know what? This church, you know, this church. I hate to say it, but if that's what the church is about, you had the nerve to call me. I'm in the lobby of my job.
3: Okay, now, let me say something. Now, you being very unchristian like now.
2: Are you kidding me?
3: Sister Sakari, you're going to watch your tone and your language, yeah?
2: This is not Christian-like.
3: Do you know Brother Dwayne? Isn't that your brother?
2: Okay, and?
3: Now, Brother Dwayne is who told me to call you.
2: Really?
3: Yeah.
2: My brother. So what is this about, huh? Brother, whatever? I don't know. What is your name?
3: My name is Nephew Tommy from the Steve Harvey Morning Show. Your brother Dwayne got me to prank phone call you.
2: Nephew Tommy? No. Oh, I'm going to kill him. Dwayne? Oh, my gosh. Yo, he's about to get me fired from this job. I'm in the lobby screaming. People looking at me. Oh, my gosh.
3: You all
2: I'm
3: right?
2: Here is Nephew Tommy.
3: Yeah, it's Nephew Tommy. What's up?
2: No. Oh, my God. My heart is racing.
3: Tell me, Mr. Carr, what is the baddest, and I mean the baddest, radio show in the land?
2: Steve Harvey.
1: We're not going to keep playing with you. You see what I'm saying? We're not going to keep playing with you.
4: Going back and forth and all that, right?
1: Yeah, yeah.
4: We're not doing it. Yeah.
1: Yeah. All right, I'm sorry, y'all. I get so deep in my prank, and I get so deep in. I get so involved. You have to just
0: it's such an actor.
1: It takes me a minute to come out of it. You know,
0: come
1: what I'm
0: out of character.
1: Yeah.
0: You should ask Steve how to do that because he does that very well.
1: Oh, he go all the way in. Right now. Have you noticed him?
0: Yeah, but he comes out quickly.
5: Right away.
4: Because he gets tired.
0: Yeah.
5: Yeah, right away. Matter of fact, soon as Shirley said, we'll be right back with more.
4: I'm tired.
0: Next. It's
1: I can't hold it. Hey, it's going down Sunday, June 21st. That is Father's Day. Father's Day in Detroit, baby. That is Aretha Franklin Amphitheater. Jokes, Jazz, and Jams. Jokes, Jazz, and Jams, hosted by yours truly, Nephew Tommy. You got Dougie Fresh. You got Shantae Moore. You got Marcus Wiley. You got Julian Vaughn. You got the Williams. The list goes on and on, but this is for the fathers. So bring your fathers out. Bring your pops out. Bring your husband out who's been a great father. This is for the fathers. This is for the kings, the real kings that work every single day that we don't know anything about. But we know their journey. We know what they're doing. So we celebrate the men, the fathers, Sunday, June 21st, Detroit, Michigan. Jokes, Jazz, and Jams.
0: All right. Coming up next, Strawberry Letter. The subject is, I think he perms his hair. We'll get into it right after this.
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0: right, it's time now for today's Strawberry Letter. 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We could be reading your letter live on the air, just like we're going to read this one right here, right now, and you never know. This one could be yours.
1: It could definitely be yours. Buckle up and hold on tight. We got it for you. Here it is. Strawberry Letter.
0: Thank you, nephew. Subject, I think he perms his hair. Dear Stephen Shirley, I'm a 49-year-old divorced woman, and I was married to an older man that went bald early, so I was the only female in our household who had to worry about hair. I have two sons that were blessed with a curly hair texture so that they were not in the barbershop every week. I've never had to deal with any man's hair issues, and I'm almost ashamed to write to you guys this letter. I'm dating a man that is 56 years old, and he's from Detroit. Not to slam Detroit in any way, but this brother's picture should be in the dictionary next to the word soulful. That means we've been together for a few months, and we're at the spend the night phase because it was past time for us to start having sex. The first time we had sex, he told me that he had to go home immediately after we finished. He said he didn't have any of his hair products with him, so he had to go. I know just by looking at him that his hair texture is not real, and he has some kind of product helping him to get those curls. The roots don't match the ends, and it looks like an afro with curly curls on the ends. When he goes to the barbershop, he's there for long periods of time. My first cousin just so happens to go to the same barbershop, and he called me recently cracking up. He said he's heard that my man is still getting perms in 2023. I did not want to believe it, but it makes sense. I sleep in a bonnet, and so does he. He won't shower with me because he said I like it too hot and the steam dries out his hair. Why is he more concerned about his hair than I am about mine? I know for a fact that he uses the hair color that's just for men, but a perm, though, this is the only thing that puts me on pause about him. Should I ask if he has a perm? Who cares? I mean, this is a whole Strawberry Letter about hair. First, your husband, who you said was older and went bald early. Then your two sons, who you said were blessed with curly hair. And now your man's hair, who you suspect has a perm, and you're concerned about asking if he has one. I'm not sure why you won't just ask him. You know, I'm not sure about that, or why. I'm not sure why his hair matters so much in the first place. I mean, is his hair unattractive? Is it greasy? Is it dirty? Does it stink? Does it get on your pillowcases? Or is it simply because he perms it and it's just not natural? Is that it? You'd like it to be natural? I'm not real clear what your issue is. Because he wears a bonnet? Well, that could be concerning. But how does he treat you? Do you like him? And I would say the answer to that one is yes, since you are sleeping with him already. So I just say, if you want to know about his hair, just ask him. It's simple. Just ask him about his hair. If he says, yes, I perm my hair, then what? Then what? Are you going to break up with him because you don't like perms? Yeah, I mean, what, you know, what? Steve?
2: First of all, I knew this letter was going to be problems because she started off talking about the dude was from Detroit. And not to slam Detroit
0: right.
2: in any way. But this brother picture should be in the dictionary next to the word soulful.
0: What does that mean?
2: I'm sitting here going, and what's the problem?
0: Yeah.
2: You don't understand. I used to go to Detroit to dress. I went to Detroit with the full intention of shopping.
0: Right.
2: City Slickers. Broadway.
3: Here we go.
2: Jack's. Stayed right there. The hat store. Henry the Hatter. All of them.
0: Shut up.
2: How dare you?
0: Ed Gordon.
2: That Detroit was everything.
0: Are you mad?
2: AB's Comedy Kitchen.
0: Whoa.
2: Joe Louis Arena. The Silver Dome, the Fox, All jokes aside, all of them. Detroit was everything to me. The automobile show. Girl, GM. Girl, you wrote the wrong brother with this letter. I'm so mad about the Detroit statement and the picture in the dictionary next to him, next to Soulful. And what is the problem? If your shoes don't match your hat, that's a problem.
0: Come on, Detroit. Yes.
3: He says it's a problem.
0: Yes.
2: If your pants ain't the same width at the knee and the leg and the thigh, what you got on?
0: That's the problem.
2: If you ain't ever wear a creme de la silk set, what is wrong with you?
3: You haven't lived.
2: Yes, we wear a linen short set with thick and thin socks on with gator shoes. Yes.
3: Yeah.
2: Yeah. Hell yeah, my leisure suit match. Yes.
0: We love Detroit.
3: Detroit, baby.
2: Mad at her. How dare you? The love I have for that city is real. Now that we got that out the way, I'll answer this little ragged.
0: All right. We'll have part two of Steve's response. He's mad about Detroit, though. We'll have part two of Steve's response coming up at 23 minutes after the hour. Today's Strawberry Letter subject, I think he perms his hair. We'll get back into it right after this.
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1: All right, Steve, come on. We have to recap this strawberry letter for today. The subject is, I think he perms his hair. Mm. Come on.
2: I'm so hurt.
1: No,
2: are I'm you? Distraught. girl.
1: That's that look on your
2: what
1: face.
2: Well? can you see me?
1: Yeah, you've gone through a lot of emotions. Yeah. You're talking to the letter writer.
2: Now, I'm dating a man that's 56 years old. Mm-hmm. He's from Detroit. Not to slam Detroit in any way, but the brother's picture should be in the dictionary next to the word soulful. I already have come to the conclusion that I not only don't like this lady that wrote this letter, I'm not going to say anything to help you either.
1: So what are you going to do?
2: That's how mad I am about this Detroit thing. For nothing. She trying to figure out if her man got a perm or not.
1: That's it.
2: How the hell you a woman and don't know a perm when you see it? You just said his hair at the roots is different from they are. The dude told you he in the barbershop telling you your man still get perms. You got on a bonnet. He got on a bonnet. You can't get no better than that boy from Detroit. You better latch on because at least he wants you. Now, yes, he perms his hair.
3: Finally.
2: Yes, he looks like an old pimp. Yes, all his clothes match. Yes, he's still slapping five on the black side. Yes. Yes, he still uses phrases like Brother Maine, Blood, Jive Turkey, Right On, What's Happening With You? I see you, pimp. All these is old school phrases.
1: Okay.
2: Lickety split.
0: What happened? What happened?
2: Lickety split. About to jump off.
1: Mm-hmm.
2: It's fit to go down. Don't play with me.
1: He's soulful.
2: Yeah, he's soulful. In his car, when you get in the car.
1: Yeah.
2: He got that double player in his car with the CDs in it and the 8-track.
0: Still got an 8-track.
2: Yes.
1: Wait a minute now.
2: He got pillows in the back window of his car.
1: Mm-hmm.
2: And fur dice hanging in the front. He got a steering wheel wrap. A white steering wheel wrap.
0: A white one?
1: Wow. Who is this guy?
2: He got velvet seats, and yes, it's called a Cutlass.
0: Detroit, baby.
2: I know you ain't never seen the roof like that because half of it is vinyl. I know. The rims is called trues. Yes, he got white walls. Yes.
1: Trues?
0: No.
2: Your man got white walls, and outside the white wall got a gold stripe. Them is trues, baby.
0: Yes.
2: Ooh. Trues.
1: Steve, you're pretty passionate about this letter.
0: And knowledgeable.
1: Uh-huh.
2: You right, that's a Cadillac. Yes.
1: Is it a perm?
2: Yes,
1: though?
2: And he got it on his neck, too. A Cadillac emblem on his neck.
3: Whoa. And, for the chain.
1: Yeah.
3: For
1: his
2: He ain't no rapper. He ain't got his name. Yes, four of them rings. Yes, they nuggets. Yes.
1: Is this Roscoe?
3: Is that who she's dating?
2: They Nuggets.
1: Yeah. She didn't
2: rock. Yeah. You know exactly what to do. Mm. Yeah, them jeans is Jordache. Yes. Jordache jeans. Yes.
3: Where you find Jordache jeans?
2: Yeah, you found a bag in his closet with merry-go-round on it. Yeah.
1: What?
2: I know they don't make no more square-toed shoes. He still got them. And three of his alligator shoes got four colors on it. Yes.
1: Ooh, yes. What are those colors?
2: Lime green, lemon yellow, orange, and brown. Woo!
3: That's a lot.
1: Woo! That's candy.
3: That's a lot.
2: Put that on with the brown suit, with the yellow jacket. Mm-hmm. What? With the green tie. What?
3: A bag of M.
1: Now that's Detroit.
2: Brown hat with a yellow band on it. Girl, stop. So that's all I wanted to say.
1: Okay.
2: But I don't care what his hair is. I just wanted to give my love, my devotion, and all that I am to the second city in the world that has meant more to me than Cleveland, Ohio. That's Detroit.
1: Okay.
2: 92.3 The Mix.
1: Yes. All right. 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You can
2: and
1: also
2: to stand in the words of Downtown Tony Brown, stand you right in front of that fist and knock your ass over the counter.
1: You can also check out the Strawberry Letter podcast on demand.
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1: Hey, it's D-Train, and I'm talking to my favorite guy down at LBJ, my man Shannon. 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
2: 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So whether it's new or whether it's pre-owned, we're the people that you need to come see.
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9: All right, so there's an all-new dating term that's really popular on many dating apps right now. It's called ethical non-monogamy. It is the practice of having a close or sexual relationship where both parties consent to infidelity. In other words,
13: been out, that's called swingers.
14: That's not a new term.
13: That's called swingers.
9: Okay. In other words, I tell you I'm married and you agree to sleep with me anyway. That's basically what it is. It's just cheating, okay?
13: Well, that's
9: swinging.
13: Swinging,
9: open relationships and polyamory all fall under the umbrella of ethical non-monogamy. People are embracing this concept so much that it's now something you put in your dating profile to let people know what you're into. In a 2020 YouGov poll of U.S. adults, a third of the people surveyed chose ethical non-monogamy. Millennials were the most likely to choose this type of relationship.
14: It's called cheating. It's been out.
9: Yes, it's just cheating.
13: But when your wife see your profile, though.
9: What is it going to say, Steve?
13: Ooh.
9: You on there cheese and see.
13: You better hear him get that. You're going to have to take that down, though. When your partner find out, you're going to have to take that down. Because you ain't got to do that.
15: Why is ethical attached?
9: I guess because you disclosed it. I'm married up front.
14: I don't know how
13: I'm trying to figure out who don't know I ain't married.
9: Well, you're famous, so that's a little different. Everybody
13: I'm
9: knows you.
13: Going. Ladies, I just want to put it out there. I'm going to be into more ethical or non-monogamous relationships. That same profile of being in my obituary. The exact same profile.
9: Okay.
13: Here lies Mr. Consensual Non-Ethical.
9: Well, ethical non-monogamy.
14: Monogamous.
13: Yeah.
14: Yeah.
9: That's what he
16: Who
9: was into while he was
16: folks?
9: Alive.
14: I don't know.
9: That's crazy. Yeah. That is crazy.
15: Well, it's on a dating app.
9: But I think people think if they put a cuter term to it or a nicer term or a sexier term, they change the name of it. It makes it better.
15: All right. We'll be back with more of the Steve Harvey Morning Show right after this.
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7: All right, so Junior, it's summertime and you have some important side piece rules you got to know and follow.
8: Absolutely, Shirley. It's that time of year. Huh? Yeah, it's going to happen.
9: Junior, I'm going to be the voice of reason here. So
8: yes,
9: if I see something wrong with this rule, I'm going to have to tighten you up.
8: Okay, that's fine. But there ain't nothing wrong with these rules because this is going to happen. Here we go. Okay. First rule number one. Don't fall in love. Okay? See, what that means is fall in love with your side piece could mess up the relationship. You just need to know what this is. It's just sex. That's all we do. It's just man. This ain't no Boys to Men love. This ain't no Brian McKnight. This is Tupac how you want it.
9: Yeah, but Junior.
10: What, Steve? You agree?
9: Yeah, that's the way it's supposed to work, but Lord have mercy. Ooh, it could happen. You're talking about this just sex.
10: The heart wants what it wants.
9: Yeah, that is what it is in the beginning, but oh my goodness.
10: You can fall. You can keep falling.
9: Oh, fall hard as hell. Go ahead, Junior.
8: All right, here we go. Number two. Being a side piece means keeping your expectations in check. Okay?
7: What?
8: Yes, I'm going on family vacation with my family, but I will only be there when I'm not needed at the house. Means don't worry about where we going. I'll be back. I can't be there every day. I can only be there the days that I'm not needed at the house.
9: And no, you cannot go on the family vacation.
8: Okay, rule number three, and this is important. You got to be undercover. That means you must communicate and meet up with me without anyone else knowing. You need to act like you in a spy movie. This James Bond we doing. That's what this is.
10: 007.
8: Yes. We in a spy movie. You can't communicate like directly. Don't look at me. Send signals.
10: Okay. I like
8: use your hands. I know what that means.
10: Uh-huh.
8: I'll be in the back. I know where the back at. You can't just sit up here and talk to me directly. Am I right or wrong?
9: That's a very true statement.
10: Listen to him.
8: Okay.
10: Any more, Junior?
8: Yeah. He going, no, this is very important. Uh-huh. You got to know the risk when you get involved with me, okay?
7: Risk?
8: This just isn't about you and me. It's about you, me, and her, okay? Think about everyone when you make a move.
9: Yeah.
8: You got to know how this gonna affect
9: you. You have to consider her too.
8: Yes.
7: Oh, yes. Really? That's what the side piece has to consider her.
8: Yes. Know her work schedule. Know what time she get home. Know what time she call. That way you know when not to say nothing. This is important. You have to know
7: who
8: the risk.
7: Signing up for this. Girl, yeah. This is crazy. What else?
8: Now, this is a big one, and this is one y'all like to do, because when you see it, you confront and all this stuff. But this is what you need to understand. I don't care who you talk to, even if it's my own mama, okay? Never talk and never admit to anything. If there's some drama, things about to get crazy, let me handle it and let me do all the talking.
9: Right.
7: All the lying.
10: Let's just see, right?
8: Absolutely. Go ahead.
9: I'm in charge of all lies.
7: Leave it to the experts.
10: Right, right.
8: Yeah. And here the last one. It's the last rule. This is very important.
10: You said all of them was very important.
8: They are. If we're going to make this work, Carla, they all got to be important. Okay? And I mean this. No social media. Lord, no. There will be no selfies. There will be none. Don't take pictures of us just showing us holding hands. Don't take no pictures of us, our clothes. Don't tag me in none of these pictures. And definitely don't get in my DMs. Nothing. No TikTok. No Snapchat. No Facebook. Twitter. No nothing. No notes. No text. Nothing. No social media. Nothing. This don't even exist.
7: Yeah.
10: Okay.
8: And those are your rules for this side piece hookup this morning. Would you?
7: Wow.
9: Well, I don't post nothing no way, so.
10: Hey,
9: and if you did post, I wouldn't know nothing about it because somebody bought it to me.
7: Thank you. We'll have more of the Steve Harvey Morning Show coming up at 20 minutes after the hour, right after this.
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14: It's a fact that some people just get on your last nerve no matter what. Well, the website Bold has listed a few ways to effectively deal with people. All right? So, Steve, you are a self-proclaimed difficult person. You say that's what you are. You were voted that in high school.
15: I say
14: most
15: that's
14: difficult.
15: What he is. He ain't got to say it. I say it, too. Yeah. Uh-huh. He's a difficult person. Go ahead.
14: So let's see if
16: me,
14: this can...
16: Give it.
14: Right there you go, being difficult. We're going to see if these will help us deal with you better. First, it says to take a deep breath. Everyone take a deep breath. Let it out. Then find a common ground to create a bond. We can use humor if it's appropriate, and that should work, bode well, because you're a comedian. Or just walk away. Just walk away. We can't walk away on the show, though. So, Tommy, Carla, you think any of these will work with our most difficult person, taking a deep breath, walking away, try to find common ground and create a bond? You think so, guys? They forgot praying.
17: Yeah, so what else
16: and
17: you
16: all
17: said?
16: These deep
17: so,
16: breaths. And yeah. All these deep breaths, make sure you have a mint.
17: Whatever.
15: Ain't no common ground. Ain't none of that happening. Y'all can give it up. It is what it is.
14: It's just not going to happen. It's who he is, all right? We'll have more of the Steve.
16: Well, that solved it.
14: More of the Steve Harvey Morning Show coming up at 33 minutes after. We will play a round of Would You Rather right after this.
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0: 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It is time now for a round of Would You Rather. Would you rather have dry, cracked lips all the time or dry, ashy skin all the time? Whew. Be careful, no. Steve.
1: No, I got to take the skin. No way these things can be in your
2: lips
1: face.
2: Right. Quit.
1: That long as her. No.
3: Yeah. Got to be big.
0: Yeah.
1: Because I'll be in your face look like two glazed donuts is talking to you. It ain't going to be a good look at all.
0: See, your
1: right
0: lips,
1: now.
0: Doc.
2: Yeah, my lips got to be wet.
0: Ooh, what, Tommy?
2: My lips got to be wet.
3: Yeah.
2: Wet my whistle. You know what I'm talking about.
0: Okay, so you want ashy skin. Okay.
2: Yeah.
0: All right. So would you rather have a pool in your backyard or would you rather have a view of the ocean?
4: Mm. I got that. Both of them.
3: Let me tell you something. I ain't got neither one and don't want to talk about these ones because they all sound expensive.
1: Well, you finna get one.
3: Yeah, yeah. Yeah.
0: A pool. Yeah, that's next, Junior.
3: Yeah.
5: Mm-hmm. I'll take
0: that. All right.
1: See, that couch was high.
2: You see that from your couch.
3: Yeah. Yeah. Yeah.
0: All right. Would you rather get $1 million tomorrow? $1 million. $1 million tomorrow.
3: Hey.
0: Or would you rather? Okay. Or would you rather wait 5 years and get $10 million?
2: Hmm. I could do. I could wait that five. I'm waiting the 5 years. I'm gonna get the 10 in 5 years.
0: Yeah. All right. Steve.
2: That million tomorrow. I passed.
5: Rich. I get the million.
0: What?
5: You're so rich.
0: I would get the egg Wednesday. Because there's no guarantee.
5: That's on my nerves.
1: Take that million.
0: Thank you.
1: ASAP. Don't listen to this little rich boy over here.
5: I'll wait.
2: Then we ought to be asking them who would they rather than and not whether me and you would rather. Who would you rather?
0: Go on.
2: Carla.
5: I told you my answer tomorrow. Let me get that meal. I told you. Come on.
1: And start fixing your life up right now.
5: Immediately.
0: I'm
5: talking crazy tomorrow.
0: All right. Would you rather take a vow of celibacy or a vow of silence?
2: Silence.
0: So you're just going to be quiet. Steve, you talk for a living. What is it going to be for you? I mean, we all do, but take
1: well, how long
0: celibacy.
1: Is he talking?
0: It just, would you rather a vow? 5 years, a year, 10 years, however, a vow.
1: I can't stop talking for no 5 years. I'm going to take a vow of celibacy, but I'm not going to do it.
0: So you're just lying
5: so
0: at
5: you
0: this
5: broke
0: point?
5: You're going to break your vow?
1: I broke a vow before I did.
5: We know. We'll
1: put
5: be
1: my
5: back.
1: Hand on the Bible and God on stand and lie. Yeah.
0: We'll be back with our last break of the day at 49 minutes after, and we'll get some closing remarks from the one and only Steve Harvey right after this.
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20: All right, here we are, last break of the day. It's been a good day on this Thursday. All right, we're going to switch gears here, and Steve Harvey's going to give us some closing remarks.
21: You know something, I think I want to share something along the lines of, you know, I was telling you I started doing this meditation every morning, and I really can tell you, man, it's really, really helped me a great deal, because it's given me a level of peace that I've never really understood before. And it's just been every morning as I go in prayer, but I read these little daily motivational things. And I was reading the other day, and it was teaching me this thing, this aspect of worry that I think a lot of people are experiencing. And I wanted to share it with you. It was talking about what he really wants us to do is give up your striving to keep everything under control, which is actually an impossible task, and what's furthermore is actually a waste of precious energy. Because what I've been learning right this, God's guidance for each one of us, that God's guide, that God guides, is very unique to each one of us. That's why listening to God is so really vital to your well-being. Because what God really wants to do, and what I've been learning, is he just really wants to prepare us for the day that awaits us. And he really wants us to give us direction and point us in the right direction for today's events. And even though fear follows you around throughout the day, it kind of stalks you. You know what I mean? Because there are so many opportunities to not be conscious of God's presence, that you have to understand that even though all these opportunities are around you, that it can't really do you no harm as long as you hold on. You remember how you hear old people say, hold on to God's unchanging hand? That if you do that and you keep your eyes on him, then you get to enjoy this peace. And this peace I've found because I've stopped worrying so much about the things that I don't have control over. And one of the big things is your future. you can't control your future. Now, look, that's not to say you're not supposed to plan and hope and have prayer about stuff. But praying about stuff don't necessarily mean worry. Matter of fact, it don't mean worry. So, you know, you gotta pay attention to that. I've had to get even better at mastering time. And what I've learned about this is that all of us, we're really, really built in 24-hour segments. But time, man, is like a tyrant sometimes. It just ticks away at us.

0: We're all bound by some form of time in our life, how we're always conscious of time. You gotta be still. You gotta get out of the mad rush, y'all. You gotta focus on God. I like it in the morning because it helps me start my day. You gotta get out the mad rush. You gotta focus. You gotta get laser beam focused. In the mornings is great for me because it helps me balance my whole day. And I just focus. I just sit with him. I just talk to him about the stuff that I have concerns about. I talk to him about stuff that I'm hoping to accomplish. And then at the same time, I leave it open to wherever he's trying to take me for that day. I talk to him about things I'm trying to make decisions on. I ask him to always guide me and lead me in the right direction. And it has been helping me out tremendously, man. It's just something I do in the morning. Look, you don't have a radio show like me, so you ain't got to tell a lot of people you're doing. You don't have to tell a lot of people that you're doing it. But the reason I'm doing it is because I really do try to encourage other people and get you to have something that you can put into your day-to-day, and maybe it can help you. And that's why I always like to use myself as an example when I'm giving these motivational moments of stuff that I'm doing that I've actually finding out through my own trial period that really does work for me. And starting my morning off by meditating has really made a huge difference in me. It's given me a really, really calming amount of peace. But I'm just imploring everybody to form some type of relationship with your Creator, man. It'll just help you out immensely. It really, really will, because God, who made you, would love to have some form of relationship with you. Now, he's a gentleman. He's not going to force himself on you, so he does want to be invited in, because he gives us all the power of choice. But once you invite him in, it's a very calming effect in your life. You should try it if you haven't. The cool thing about it is you don't need permission. And the even cooler thing about it is no certain way that you have to do it. You can develop a meditation that works for you. You know, I mean, I like to read. I got a list of stuff that I make sure I thank him for every day. My family, my health, my grandchildren's health, my hopes and dreams of my kids, make me a light, show me how to be a better example. And then I got a lot of stuff in there that I want. I got some material things, some spiritual things that I want. I go over those lists, and once I read those lists and meditate on them and put up my form of prayer, that's how I start my day, man. And I think, man, I wish I'd have done this a long time ago, to be honest with you, a long, long time ago. But you ain't ever too late. So here I am, and you can too. Those are my remarks for today. That's it.
1: Y'all have a great day today. Talk to God today. He'd absolutely love to hear from you.
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4: 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People ready to ride, man. What you got going on down there?
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It's called Folders. We're starting off the midday cruise. I'm Selena. Good throwback Thursday morning. Let's continue the music with Leon Thomas and Mutt.

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0: Power 95.5 is Queen Naija. That one is Ring. It's here on the Midday Cruise. June 4th is that date, and hopefully you and yours are making it a great Thursday and great start to this month. Also, still to come, listen for music coming up later in this hour from Baby Keem. Got Chris Brown on the way and more on Power 95.5.
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0: you blush like this. The friend zone when you hug like this. Nibble on your ear, touch your butt like this. 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
1: Where you at?
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1: Who you with?
0: On the couch with my favorite sinner. 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
1: You always wearing them glasses. You don't wanna let no sucker look you in your eyes, huh? 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

0: Power 95.5, it's her with YG. That one is called Slide. Let's talk about what's on the national calendar for today. It's National Cheese Day. And you know, that is my favorite food. I love cheese, especially cheddar cheese, sharp cheddar cheese. Someone thought it strange of me to like cheese as my favorite food. But I mean, if you need me to be more specific, I add something. I do love macaroni and cheese. That's my favorite dish. But yeah, I love cheese. National Save Day, National Hug Your Cat Day. I mean, there's one that hangs around that's particularly, I don't know what you'd call it. Just like the rub all over my legs and all that stuff. National Old Maid's Day. I think that was one of those. Well, also National Cognac Day. I could use that. National Clean Day also. Clean Beauty Day. I've been looking for some natural type lipstick too for color. We have more music for you on the way on Power.
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7: Power 95.5 weather. Today, sunny with a high near 87. Tonight, clear with a low around 56. And tomorrow, TGIF, sunny with a high near 94.
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0: Power 95.5, that's Young Miami. It's called Spin That as we are cruising through the midday now with Selena. Checking in with you again on this Thursday, a throwback Thursday, and hopefully you're making it a great day for today. Coming up on a Friday, not this Friday, but June 26th, this is the month now for the big opening of EP Mart that's coming down the road from us. Highway 97 and Halifax Road is where you find it. You probably see it over there. It looks like it's just about ready to go. And we're going to be giving you a chance on the 26th to win some great prizes. You actually can get started now by getting your name in the registration box in case you get there, in case you're running behind a little bit. 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I mean, that comes in handy when you need them. 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
1: 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Today, sunny with a high near 87. Tonight, clear with a low around 56. And tomorrow, TGIF, sunny with a high near 94.
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It's Mariah the Scientist. That one is called Burning Blue. We're inside the Midday Cruise now with Selena with music on the way from Escape. T.I. coming up and Naya. Here is Boss Man D-Lo at Motion Party.

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2: 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Somebody tell them people Mr. Hem is here.
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0: from the trap. 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Never chase bread, chase the vision. 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Falling hard on another hemisphere. Somebody tell them people Mr. Hem is here.
1: Whoa, whoa, whoa, whoa, whoa,
0: Mr. Hem is here.
1: Whoa, whoa, whoa, whoa, whoa, whoa,
0: Mr. Hem.
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0: 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That's music from Anaya. It's called Choose. So what's the reason that you might not date someone? Ask Reddit had the question, what's the most unusual reason why you won't date someone? I'll tell you what some responses were coming up on Power.
1: Hey, it's D-Train, and I'm talking to my favorite guy down at LBJ, my man Shannon. Shannon, springtime's here. 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People ready to ride, man. What you got going on down there?
2: D-Train, we got a lot going on, man. 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Like, we're doing everything we can to make sure we keep our momentum going. So whether it's new or whether it's pre-owned, we're the people that you need to come see.
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Bounce that to like your friend. Hey, bounce that to like your friend. 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
1: 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So I mentioned earlier this question from Reddit. They asked, what is the most unusual reason that you would not date someone? Here are some responses. This one says they stopped dating someone because, in large part, because she was too quiet. She spoke quietly. It was hard to hear, especially on the phone. Every conversation was tiring, and it was unfortunate because he really liked her. Let's see. Another one said, same first name as my mother or sister is a deal breaker. Another one said, she hated animals. Who hates animals? So let's see what else. This person said that they use way too much mousse in their hair, and it was crunchy to the touch at all times. That was a turnoff to them. And let me give you one more from the list here. Someone wanted me to watch gore to become stronger when they knew I would get sick or faint at the sight of it. They thought that it was weak to be sensitive. So those are some reasons that people will not date other people. I've heard someone say because of their shoes. If they don't have fancy enough shoes, that was a reason not to date. Okay, yeah, well, that's another conversation. Let's move on. 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
5: 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Today, sunny with a high near 87. Tonight, clear with a low around 56. And tomorrow, TGIF, sunny with a high near 94.
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1: 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Today, sunny with a high near 87. Tonight, clear with a low around 56. And tomorrow, TGIF, sunny with a high near 94.
2: 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Let's do it for the

0: Yeah, love me a trappin' old dark skin country old. 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Strong old, hit em. 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Buy me whatever I want, oh. Hit 3-pointers on the chain. Fresh new J's, AMG, switch lane. Never been a boat or a lame old. 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Street cred good, always, oh. 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Strip club stunt, I'm a stunt hard. 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He Mr. Giddy done, I'm Mrs. One of One. Fall in love every time we link. He got me sprung.com. Mind these girls can't keep it peach. 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Boy, I don't wanna push you on a leash. Never that. You a dog, I'm a dog, we can keep it in the street. I ain't in your beats and you ain't in mine. Hit him in mine. Yeah, we both outside. That's my type, but hit him.
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2: 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This is Jamie Foxx, and you rocking with the one and

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0: 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I'm Selena. 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

0: this. 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
1: Where you at?
0: At the house with it, watching Santa's.
1: Who you with?
0: On the couch with my favorite Santa. 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Should I decorate our walls or log off the Pinterest? 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

0: Power 95.5, Megan Thee Stallion. That one is Plan B here on the Midday Cruise with Selena. 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
13: Power 95.5 weather. Today, sunny with a high near 87. Tonight, clear with a low around 56. And tomorrow, TGIF, sunny with a high near 94.
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3: Ring, ring. Who's that? It's a 9-1-1 number, so you know it. Who's that?

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Moving calmer than the Buddha ducking funeral parlors. 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

it's a rent. Every bar is a part of the murder wrath. 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

0: clap, let it clap. 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
1: Me like a, you know what I'm saying.
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Power 95.5, the baby, starting off another hour of the Midday Cruise with Selena. On the way, listen for music from The Lox, Kalani coming up, and, you know, usually on Reddit, they're asking the women questions. This time, they ask the men questions. What would you want to ask a woman and get an honest answer? I think I gave you a few yesterday. I'll give you a few more today. Coming up, Leon Thomas now with Mutt.

0: Power 95.5 Money Long. That one is called DeLulu. So men were asked on this Reddit poll, what would you want to ask a woman and get an honest answer? I think I might have given you a few before. Let me give you a few more. Long nails. What is the purpose and how do you type on the phone? Why don't you ever pursue? Why do you always wait for us to make a move? That was another response they had. That's an interesting one. We could talk about that one another day. And let me give you one more. They say, seriously, where are all the women at? Are they at the bars, the gym, the grocery stores, church, Instagram? The other way around, where are you finding men is what they would ask. Interesting. See, we could talk about so many of these things, but not right now. We got more music for you coming up on Power.
1: 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What you got going on down there?
2: 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So whether it's new or whether it's pre-owned, we're the people that you need to come see.
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9: I'm not going to be able to do that.
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Hey, bounce that shit like your friend. 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
1: 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So I mentioned earlier that today is National Cheese Day and how I like cheese. Well, I'm not the only one, because apparently Americans are eating more cheese than ever before. The average American eating about 42 pounds of cheese per year, according to this story. Well, wait a minute. I don't eat that much cheese. I got to watch my cholesterol and everything. But that number is double of what it was 50 years ago. So what cheeses are people eating in America? According to a top 10 list of data from the USDA, number one on the list is mozzarella, then cheddar, cream cheese, Swiss, cheeses like manchego and queso. Also, Munster cheese is number six, blue cheese at number seven, brick cheese at eight, American cheese at number nine, and Colby Jack and Monterey Jack cheese at number 10 on that list.
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0: 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That's Lola Brooke with Jeremiah, and that's called No One Else. 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It's up the road from this place, as a matter of fact. And we'll be giving you a chance to win $100 gift cards, a set of tires from Public Tire in Wilson, and also exclusive tickets to the Down East Music Festival. 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So be there on June 26th for the big event. 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

0: MEDOC Metals, 280 October Lane in Enfield. We're the leaders in this scrap industry. Shouts out to Lil Craig because this guy amazes me. He linked me up with the one and only, Janet Jackson. Janet, how are you?
1: I feel really good, yeah.
0: We won't hold you long. On behalf of MEDOC Metals, me and Craig, the number one movie in the country, Michael, being the sister of the king of pop, then and now. How's it feel?
1: Something you don't ever get used to.
0: Surreal, right?
1: It is surreal, and you know, I've been so fortunate as to experience. I've experienced it being very, very young, watching my brothers go through this. So it was amazing then, and it's still amazing to this day.
0: On the outside looking in, we see it, but did they ever show you what it took, the determination and the hard work to be the Jackson 5?
1: Of course they have, and then you also observe and watch and see how they, you know, handle certain matters and certain things, and then you know you learn from that, and you do your own thing as well, what you think would be best for you.
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7: Power 95.5 weather. Today, sunny with a high near 87. Tonight, clear with a low around 56. And tomorrow, TGIF, sunny with a high near 94.
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10: Yeah.
11: Chrissy. D-Train.
12: Yes.
11: Let's get it.

whoa, she's lame. She wanna be me, but no, she lame. And all I do is whistle, watch me go, T-Pain. Miss Casey coming soon, so get the name right. It's afternoon, I got the goons on the train ride.

We back. Back in the building on your Thursday. Hope you're having a beautiful one. Nice on the outside. You already know we in Greenville tonight. I got the details coming up. Coco's, we in the building. Talk about that. Another event that's going to be going on this weekend. I got details on that coming up too. It's going to be happening at the Imperial Center. I got details on that coming up. Hang around. Downey's Music Festival. We'll get into that right there and more coming your way. We'll jump into some DT3 Radio Hot Headlines. Definitely going to get into the DT3 Radio Sports Report today. You saw the game last night. We got to talk about it, okay? We'll get into that and more coming up inside the afternoon. 5 hottest songs on the radio. High five coming your way. 6 o'clock to the Boomy the Boy Train. Playing some of your favorite joints in the mix. It's Thursday, so we probably will get into some throwbacks. So be ready for that right there, right about now. Let's get it rolling with the music. You know what it is. LMA. It's the 100. The boy is in the building. Power.

0: live throwback.
1: Yeah. This album is dedicated to all the teachers that told me I'd never amount to nothing. To all the people that lived above the buildings that I was hustling from, that called the police on me when I was just trying to make some money to feed my daughter.
2: Yeah.
1: And to all my peoples in the struggle, you know what I'm saying? It's all good, baby.
2: Shake it.

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Come on. And if you don't know, now you know, you know.

0: Lakes out in the Miami area. You heard D. Drake Roller, which is out of the afternoon. I think that might be coming back for the countdown. We'll see. More music on the way. Drake, Young Blue, BRS inside the afternoon. Right about now, just out of that boy train. Let me know you're locked in. Let me know what's going on with you on your Thursday. Jump in the DMs. D. Train 3000 on the gram in the book. 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All right? Friend your boy. Holla at me, all right? Details coming up in just a little bit. We'll talk about an R&B soul session going on. Dave Hollister changing faces. And I'm going to tell you where you can win tickets tonight. We'll talk about that. Don't move. It's power.
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0: 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Shannon, springtime's here. 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
6: 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Like, we're doing everything we can to make sure we keep our momentum going. So whether it's new or whether it's pre-owned, we're the people that you need to come see.
0: No doubt, Shannon. 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
2: 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Ex number two, look me in my eyes and tell me what you did to bring this union to an end. 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

0: 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BRS Cash. Go, baby. D-Train for the Saturday afternoon. Hope you're having a good one. Don't forget, R&B Soul Session right around the corner. It's going down June 13th. 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If you're in Greenville tonight, if you're at Coco Sports Bar Restaurant tonight, I'll have the opportunity to win tickets tonight. It's Pass the Mic going on. 8 to 12, D-Train, DJ No Limit. We back in the building, Greenville. We'll see you tonight, all right? And I got those tickets, so be ready. You already know I'm on the text line, so make sure you got your cell phone ready, all right, for that opportunity to win. It's going down tonight at Coco's. More hip-hop and R&B on the flip side. Coming up, what we doing? I got some SZA on the way, too. I got that Young Miami request coming up inside the afternoon, too. Don't move. It's Power.
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13: 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Today, sunny with a high near 87. Tonight, clear with a low around 56. And tomorrow, TGIF, sunny with a high near 94.
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0: 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Don't touch the radio. Top of the hour, we back in. Wale, Leon Thomas coming up in just a few. We'll get into a DT3 Radio headline next hour. I got you making moves, motivation, and man, we got to get into that sports report today, baby. We got to talk about that game last night. You know what I'm talking about? Knicks Spurs. Did y'all see some of the footage went on in New York too? Crazy. I'm going to talk about that all coming up in just a little bit. So definitely hang around. All right. In the city for the weekend, you got to be ready for this one. It's going down. It's a big event going on. It's going to be happening at the Imperial Center and also at B&D Cigar Sports Bar, okay? You don't want to miss this. The Alpha Omicron, the Beta Beta Beta, the Phi Alpha Alpha, and the Invictus 1911, okay? They're going to be doing a big event. Now, it's going to be happening Friday. It's a two-day event. It's going to be going on Friday and on Saturday. Now, Friday is the prequel, all right? The prequel to the SSNM 2026 welcome event is going on at B&D Cigar Sports Lounge, 129 Southeast Main Street, downtown Rocky Mount, from 7 until 11 p.m. Now, it's $10 without a Saturday event ticket, but it's free if you have a Saturday event ticket already. Now, let me tell you about Saturday, June 6th. It's the Sundresses, Stogies, and Music event going on at the Imperial Center, 270 Gay Street in Rocky Mount. That's going to be from 4 p.m. until 9 p.m. Live music from the Dogstar Chaos Band. All right. Vendors on site. Long chairs are welcome. You don't want to miss it. It's a $50 ticket. You know what I'm saying? Get tickets right now. 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Don't forget, if you get your Saturday ticket, you actually get into the Friday event absolutely free. Okay? So purchase those tickets right about now. You'll hear more details about it right about now. The boy J. Cole, 2-6. One time to pay your knobs. Power.
1: If I wasn't rapping, I might just be the president. 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

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Music right there. You know what it is. Wale Leon Thomas is called watching us inside the afternoon. Hope you're having a good one on this Thursday. Beautiful weather outside on the way. French Montana on the way. I got a flashback from Lauryn Hill coming up to Trap. Nicky on the way inside the afternoon, too. We'll do that. Five hottest songs right around the corner. Number one countdown, driving five home, high five on your radio. We'll count down back to back to back bangers in this hour. We'll get into it. We'll get into some DT3 Radio Sports. We'll talk the game last night, the Knicks Spurs. We got to get into that. A little bit of news you can use coming up a little bit later on. We'll talk Iran, what's going on in the house, and also latest happening with Ukraine striking back at Russia. A little bit of news you can use. Got to get into a little bit of that today. We'll do that. And I got your Making Moves Motivation all coming up too. And just a little bit, so hang around. We'll get into that right about now. Keeping that music moving. It's my girl Cardi Lotto. You know what it is. Every time I'm in the building, it's joints, it's power.

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0: I went to Montana. You know what I'm saying? Hooking up with the boy Max B. It's called What? Ever Since You Left Me, Left Me. I like that joint. I like the vibe on that. One music coming up in a little bit. We back in. We'll get into some headlines. Ty going away. Got some Ride of Scientists. Coming up beside the afternoon. Looking for that boy D Train tonight and DJ No Limit Greenville. We back in your city. Coco Sports Bar and Restaurant is going on tonight. We back in the building. Pastor Mike Thursday, official Afterworth Social going on in Greenville tonight. Okay, so come out and enjoy yourself. Get your coworkers, grab your peoples, and pull up. All right? Good drinks, good food, good music, and definitely some of the best karaoke vibes go on at Coco's tonight, and I'm back in the building too. So when I pull up tonight, I will have those tickets for Dave Hollister, Changing Faces, Case, and Adina Howard. You have an opportunity to win those tonight just by being in the building, okay? So Coco's tonight, Greenville, your station is back in the building with Hip Hop and R&B Connects. Power.
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2: 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So whether it's new or whether it's pre-owned, we're the people that you need to come see.
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3: All right, y'all, let's get into it. Let's get into the sports report real quick today. Let's get into this game last night, guys. Oh, man, let me tell you something. I like to, sometimes I won't watch the game when it's actually going live. I like to watch it after so I can, like, skip just a lot of the commentary and all the stuff and get right to the game. I did that last night, so I was able to watch the game last night. All right, first game happened in San Antonio. No big surprise, not to me. You know what I'm saying? Gotta say congratulations going out to the Knicks. 12 straight playoff game wins. Okay? That's what they doing right now. That's what type of game they bringing. You know what I'm talking about? But what did I say? I felt like the Knicks big players was gonna really have an effect on Wembanyama. And that's what happened. Now I will say this. This is what he did score his points. He's got 26 points from last night. I think Jalen Brunson had 30. He did score his points. He got a couple of blocks, but those

And when Jalen Brunson, it's something about Jalen Brunson, he gets to Bruce Leroy at the end of the night. You know what I'm talking about? When he get that glow, hard to stop. Like, the Knicks are just on, like, they are playing some of the most confident

0: two players that really just wasn't doing their thing last night. You know what I'm saying? And that's crazy. I've been talking about them all day, and I cannot think of their name right now, though. You know what I'm talking about? They had their guard from Sacramento. I can't even think his name right now. But wasn't having a good game last night. Castle didn't have a good game last night. So they were missing some joints. You know what I'm saying? Some of the other role players was doing what they normally do. But they was missing a couple of points last night, even though Wimby had 26. I know Castle used to give you about a good 15, 20. I don't think he was around that number. You know what I'm saying? And I just don't know what's up with they boy from Sacramento. He's been having an off series last time, and he's having an off series right now. And they are 100% Fox. There's name, Fox. They need Fox to get in there. Fox gotta bring like 20, 25 for them to beat the Knicks. Castle gotta bring like 20-25 for them to beat the Knicks. Wimby can do his 26, and then the rest of the role players do what they do. That's the only way they're gonna pull that off. You know what I'm saying? Cause the Knicks are a grind out team. You know what I'm saying? The only person that really put up like crazy numbers, 30 points, 35 consistently is Jalen Brunson. Everybody else, they just had their games, but they grind it out every night. You know what I'm saying? They getting a good even number from all the players to get them what they need to do it. So this might be the Knicks year, y'all. This might be the, what, 99, 98? I think somebody said since the last time the Knicks did they think. So this is going to be real big now. Did y'all see the after footage that was going on in New York? The way New York was celebrating in the streets. They were going crazy. You know what I'm saying? Now, if they doing that just from a game one win, can you imagine what the streets of what's about to happen in New York if the Knicks win the NBA championship and bring it back to New York City? It's gonna go crazy. More hip hop and R&B coming up. You're making moves, motivation on the way. Don't move. It's Pat.
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7: 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Tonight, clear with a low around 56. Tomorrow, TGIF, sunny with a high near 94. And Saturday, mostly sunny with a high near 96.
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1: D-Train wants to make moves to keep you motivated.
2: Damn. Yeah.
1: It's time for your Making Moves motivation.
3: Hey, man, you got to stay motivated out here. Boy, it is a lot of negative energy running around out here. So you got to stay motivated. I like it today. This one right here says, and you got to think about this. All right. Put this one in perspective for yourself. Life doesn't get easier or more forgiving. We get stronger and more resilient. You know what I'm talking about? For real, like put that in perspective to what you've been through and to where you at right now. You know what I'm saying? Things that you did go through, things that you went through. You know what I'm saying? You facing them things a little bit different right now. And it's not that it got easier, more forgiving. It's just that you gotten stronger and more resilient. So, you know what I'm saying? If you in that space right there, pat yourself on the back. More importantly, stay motivated. All right? More music coming up in a little bit. And with a flashback from Eve, top of the hour, we back in with some DaBaby. That's coming up in just a little bit. Stick around, all right? You know what it is. High five coming up too. Five hottest songs on your radio. That's on the way. Right now, Gunner, Chris Brown, WGNT.

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1: Yeah.
0: Spread them cheeks, let me see that hole.
1: Spread it, that, you know what I'm saying, you know.
0: Suck that thing till your throat gets sore.
1: Yeah.
0: Bend it on down, put your face on the floor.
1: Me like that, you know what I'm saying.
0: High freak with the word.
1: Let's go.

0: know what it is tonight, man. Coco Sports Bar Restaurant tonight, man. Pass the mic, baby. We back in the building. D-Trade DJ No Limit live tonight. 8 to 12 is going down. Be in the building right after work. Pull up on us at Coco's. Good food, great vibes going on, and karaoke like none other, okay? Want to see you in the building tonight. I'm coming through with those tickets to Dave Hollister. You can win those tonight. Just simply being in the building at Coco's. Power 95 live in the spot tonight, all right? Summer on the way. I got some of my Busta Rhymes coming up, too. I get into a new joint off of that Brown album with the boy Breezy. We'll do that. 4 o'clock brought to you by Compare Foods, 4001 Boulevard and Wilson. Let me make a correction, okay? We had to make a correction on what was been said this week. All right, this week only, I was saying 80 at first. It is 40. 40-pound case of cut chicken wings, only $40. All right, so it's the 40 for 40. 40 for 40, all right? The 40 for 40 deal is going on. So when you walk up and compare food, say, I need that 40 for 40 deal, okay? I need 40 pounds case of cut chicken and for $40. Train told me the 40 for 40 deal is happening, okay? Run up in there, 40 for 40. That's what you let them know, okay? We've been saying 80, but it's 40, okay? It's really 40. So run by there and see him. Tell him you heard it with the boy Train. All right now, let's get back to the music. Moving right now off that Iceman joint. One of my favorite joints. Shebang. It's power.
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0: Summer and the crew right there inside the afternoon. 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Stick around. A little bit of news you can use. Latest update. What's going on in Iran. And we'll talk a little bit what's happening with Ukraine striking back at Russia. A little bit of news you can use. We'll bust that down coming up in a little bit. I got some Kalani on the way too. Some Pop Smoke coming up inside the afternoon too. So stick around for that. 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

0: That's your man, huh? 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
1: What's happening in the streets of Hollywood, a.k.a. Hollywood?
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3: All right, y'all, let's jump into a couple of headlines, a little bit of news you can use. What's the latest? All right, well, check this out. The House of Representatives have adopted a resolution to rein in President Donald Trump, all right, on this Iran war powers, all right, for the first time since the conflict started over months ago. It's passed by the vote of 215 and 208, with four Republicans joining all 211 Democrats, okay? Now, the resolution will not head to the Senate. The resolution will now head to the Senate for consideration. The White House claims that the resolution is unconstitutional and said even if it's passed, the Senate will have no force or effect. Elsewhere in the Middle East, Israel and Lebanon have reached an agreement on a, you know, implementation of a ceasefire. Okay, so that's going to be going on. And it comes after 2 days of negotiations in Washington. So some resolve happening in certain parts over there. Ukraine strikes back. Ukraine launched a major drone attack deep inside of Russia overnight, hitting targets in St. Petersburg, just as the city was preparing to honor a major international economic

0: to strike more than 600 miles away from Ukraine. Highlights Kyiv's growing ability to just hit strategic sites far inside of Russia as both sides escalate long-range attacks while the battlefields, you know, progressing kind of stalls a little bit. But it also sends a message during the high-profile event meant to showcase Russia's economic strength despite the war and Western sanctions. Now, Ukraine's attacks came a day after Russia had just launched one of its biggest and largest aerial assaults on Ukraine, killing at least 22 people and injuring more than 100 across several major cities. So that's what's going on over there with this war. A little bit of news you can use. Don't touch that radio. 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
6: Power 95.5 weather. Tonight, clear with a low around 56. Tomorrow, TGIF, sunny with a high near 94. And Saturday, mostly sunny with a high near 96.
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11: Ring, ring. It's a 9-1-1 number, so you know it.

Computer style of the unibrow unibomber. Who maneuvered through the drama with the suit of armor? Moving calmer than the Buddha ducking funeral parlors. First the hooting hollering and then the shooting startup. 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

way, it's a real. 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
3: 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Bow, bow.

Ray right there, Saturday afternoon. More hip hop and R&B coming up in just a little bit. We back in. You know what it is. Top of the hour. 5 hottest songs on the radio. Number one countdown. 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Back in. 5 hottest songs coming up. I got a flashback.

come from Roadshow. 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Real over everything, unenforced. 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I'm from the dirty, we took the north. 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Yeah, Mrs. Trench said or whatever she do, they bite. I like to take it down and then I get up out of it. 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Pink slip gang, we still got strikes. 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Mrs. Trench said or whatever she do, they bite.

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3: 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It can be cash. Get the details, 252-883-1598. Tell them you heard it right here inside of the Hot 5 at 5 Countdown. Let's get into this thing. T.I., Mr. Him, what? He's here.
0: Number 5.
4: 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Somebody tell them people Mr. Him is here.
5: Whoa, whoa, whoa, whoa, whoa.
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I'm him. Never chase bread, chase the vision. 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Big Master P vibe, no limit. Falling hard on another hemisphere. Somebody tell the people Mr. Hem is here. Whoa, whoa, whoa, whoa, whoa. Mr. Hem.

0: Against the shore, smoking on the back, water splash, I ignore it, no cap, I done toured all the way from the trap, the luxury lap, better I adapt, you could put me any place on the map, cause I'm him, never chase bread, chase the vision, make your word when you see it, be the business, no cap, God am a witness, success feel better, independent, 9-11 at the valley, Adeline, big master P vibe, no limit, falling hard on another hemisphere. Somebody tell them people Mr. Him is here.
1: Whoa, whoa, whoa, whoa, whoa, whoa.
0: Mr. Him is here.
1: Whoa, whoa, whoa, whoa, whoa, whoa.
0: Mr. Him.
2: 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Number 4.

0: see y'all tonight, man. We out there. Coco Sports Bar Restaurant. Pull up on the team. We in the building tonight, man. Pass the mic, baby. You know what it is. Hey, great night. You know what I'm talking about. Have a ball. I enjoy coming out to Greenville. Turn it up with Greenville on Thursday night. Greenville ready to see y'all. G-Vegas pull up tonight. Coco's. Pass the mic. I'm coming through with tickets. Dave Hollis, the Change of Faces. Going down. It's happening tonight. Okay. High Five in here brought to you by me, Doc Meadows. 280 October Lane in Enfield. If you got farm equipment or a junk car, it could be worth some money. All right, get the details. 252-883-1598. Tell me ready right with the boy Train inside DT3 Radio. Keeping this countdown rolling. Start number three. Rick Ross, Max B, French Montana, Minx in Miami.
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0: Number one countdown, high five, rolling on your radio, 5 o'clock. I hope you are having a beautiful one. Just tuning in. Let's back up a recap. Star number 5, T.I., Mr. Hemmings here. Star number 4, Chris Brown, IVS. Star number 3, Rick Ross, French Montana, Minx in Miami. Number 2, Joy, Young Miami, spin that. Spin that. 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Tell them you heard it right here inside of the Hot 5 at 5 Countdown. Number one on the countdown, holding strong this week. No surprise, Boss Man D-Lo, baby. Motion Party.
1: 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The Hot 5 at 5. Number one.
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0: one, one, two. Montana!
1: Right, like that joint right there, D-Train. Rolling with you inside the afternoon. You know what it is, French Montana, Nicki Minaj, man. Freaks! A little bit of the vibes. Dougie Fresh, Lil Vicious. Don't forget, Saturdays, you know where we at. Guava Island, Big Tunes, and Karaoke every Saturday night, 8 to 12. Little pregame for you going on. DJ Reggie Marcus in that building holding it down this Saturday night. Be in the building, come through and enjoy the vibes. Get you some great food, okay? So what's going on? Also, something big coming up too. Juneteenth, gonna be going on in Guava Island. Lock in for the info, lock in for the details, okay? But looking for that early night, Saturday night vibe is Guava Island. Guava. I'm not be sounding, I'm saying Guava. Guava Island, okay? Somebody say, you saying Guava or Guava? Guava Island, you know? Pull up for the big tunes and karaoke. You understand? More hip hop and I'll be coming up in just a little bit. We back in. Baby Shan, we'll do that joint. Baby Kim joint. I got some belly gang coming up too. Top of the hour, 6 o'clock. Boombox. Get into the throwback bag, all right? Y'all stick around. Power.
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2: Power 95.5 weather. Tonight, clear with a low around 56. Tomorrow, TGIF, sunny with a high near 94. And Saturday, mostly sunny with a high near 96.
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0: flood your contour, make you blush like this. 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
1: Where you at?
0: At the house with it, watching Santa's.
1: Who you with?
0: On the couch with my favorite Santa. I was about to, but you convinced us. 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Even if I fall short from my distractions. Been missing your booty, loving on your booty, kissing on your booty.

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Y'all know what it is. 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You know what I'm talking about. All right. Don't touch that radio. Moe Pop and RB coming up. We back in. Top of the hour. You know what's up. Boombox on the way to Boy Train. Throwback bag. We'll get into that. Coming up on your radio. Okay. Don't forget, man. July right around the corner. You guys ready? July the 25th. Downey's Music Festival. We back outside. 8,000-9,000 people. Just having a good time. Enjoying themselves. You want to be one of them, right? All right. Something for the people. EJ Jones, Fat Daddy, Lacey, Canton Spirituals, Live in the Flesh Band, Maya B Music and more. DJ Cleave out there, alright? It's going down. Power 95 Live hanging out. You already know what's up. 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And that station where hip-hop and R&B connect. It's the 9th annual. Back at it again. Rolling commercial free. Lotto. Business. 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

0: Every time you play this record, smell like follow them, screaming like a coupe. 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
2: 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You know what it is. Boy, train, turntables, one and two. From your favorite throwbacks. Stick around. Hip hop and R&B on the way. Coming up in just a little bit. We back in. I got music on the way. Some Chris Brown. I got some Kalani on the way. New drop from her. We're getting to another flashback from the boy 50 Cent. Trudeau, move that radio. It's Power.
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0: back in. I got some Boss Man coming up before I get up out of here. I got that new joint from Anaya. We'll do that before the boy Trey roll up out of here too, so stick around. We'll get into that, okay? Don't forget, get ready. It's going down, right? R&B Soul Session happening June 13th. 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
8: 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Tonight, clear with a low around 56. Tomorrow, TGIF, sunny with a high near 94. And Saturday, mostly sunny with a high near 96.
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0: Naya right there. That's going to do for the boy Train. Time for me to get ready to get up out of here. My girl Gab back in the lab on your radio, holding you down 7 to midnight, 9 o'clock. DJ OS Takeover Mix. That's coming your way. Looking for D-Train tonight. Greenville, I'm back in your city tonight. It's going down. About to run up out of here. Head straight to Coco Sports Bar Restaurant. You already know what it is. 8 to 12. The official Thursday night after work social going on tonight. Pass the mic. Good food, good music, great vibes, good drinks. Definitely going on. And karaoke like none other. So be in the building. And I'm coming through tonight with tickets for Dave Hollister. Your chance to win those tonight. Just simply being in the building. Okay. Then Sundays. You already know what it is. We back outside. Sunday fun day. We have mixers in the Brew Mill. 1139 Falls Road. In Rocky Mount, putting it down. Doors open up at 2 o'clock. After party vibes kick off with your boy D-Train, DJ No Limit at 5 o'clock. All right, from 5 until 8, we get it in. Okay, so come on out and enjoy yourself and have a good time. Sunday Funday vibes going on. We out there at Mixers. 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
1: 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I'm Power.

Yeah, love me a trapper, no dark skin, country old, gathered at the mud, 6-1-0, thug old. Top real sleek, big tip, big gun, no, pick a girl up when we hunch, oh, strong gold. Hit em. Making them play, stacking that pay, buy me whatever I want, oh, hit em. Three-pointers on the chain, fresh new J's, AMG, switch lanes, oh, never been a road or a lame old, never switched up on the gang, oh, street cred good, always, oh, let me put this cook on your face, oh, hit em. I ain't in your beats and you ain't in mine, hit em. Yeah, we both outside, that's my type, but hit em. He be in heels, we can go bottle for bottle in this joint. Strip club stunt, I'm a stunt hard. We can go dollar for dollar in this joint. He Mr. Giddy done, I'm Mrs. One of One. Fall in love every time we link. He got me sprung.com. Mind these girls can't keep it peach. I ain't stressing on you, you ain't stressing on me. Boy, I don't wanna push you on a leash. Never that. You a dog, I'm a dog, we can keep it in the street. 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Hit 'em in mine. Yeah, we both outside. That's my

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0: clap, let it clap. Ride this beat while you sit on my lap.
1: Yeah.
0: Spread them cheeks, let me see that hole.
1: Spread it, you know what I'm saying, you know.
0: Suck that thing till your throat gets sore.
1: Yeah.
0: Bend it on down, put your face on the floor.
1: Me like a, you know what I'm saying. Let's go.

about the shows coming to the Carolinas, when, where, and how you can get your hands on some tickets. And DJ OS will be in the building with the 9 o'clock takeover mix. So make sure you hit him up at DJ OS and let him know what you want to hear. All right, now this hour is being sponsored by Star City Skate and Play in Rocky Mount. All right, now for your kid's birthday party, you can book Star City Skate and Play. 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All right. Now we gotta get to the music, you guys. Up next, here's Drake, Future, Molly Santana. Ran to it.

Power 95, home of the Steve Harvey Morning Show. That was the baby with Pop That Thing. You are in the lab with your girl Gab on this Thursday evening. What is up? I haven't heard from you all week, but I'm here. I'm back. All right. Listen, it's almost Friday. We're almost through the week. You guys, we have lots to discuss. We got to talk Cassie, Chris Brown, Russell Wilson, Tory Lanez, Maya. We got your hookups to

for my friend. Know what I'm saying? Outside is back to what it was, you know what I'm saying? Atlanta, tell you about my run, you know what I'm saying? Ask Pluto Banker 20.

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I'm that geek like me.

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1: 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We get up. 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

0: 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I know every second and fourth Thursday you can hang out with Power 95 at Coco Sports Bar and Restaurant in Greenville. 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All right, good food, good drinks, and you can sing some karaoke. So make sure you pop out on a Thursday night and hit up Coco's Sports Bar and Restaurant. All right, coming up after the break, we have more of your favorite hip-hop and R&B, so make sure you keep it locked to your favorite station, Power 95.
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the campus of Nash Community College. 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Kimberly Brett. 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

computer style of the unibrow unibomber, who maneuver through the drama with the suit of armor, moving calmer than the Buddha ducking funeral parlors, first the hooting hollering and then the shooting startup.

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1: Power 95, that was Kodak Black with Roll in Peace. All right, now, looks like Cassie said she wants to roll in peace elsewhere, okay, because she's apparently started a new life overseas. Now, in a recent court filing tied to an ongoing lawsuit involving former escort Clayton Howard, she stated, "I reside outside of the United States. I do not intend to move back to the United States." Now, the filing doesn't reveal where she's living, but Cassie notes that New York will be a more convenient venue than California for future legal proceedings. Now, Cassie previously received that reported $20 million settlement from Diddy back in 2023, and she's putting it to good use. I don't blame her. Listen, everything that's going on in the world, if I could gain citizenship in another country and just move, if I had it like that, honestly, I probably would, all right? So shouts out to Cassie. Coming up after the break, we got Wifey and Lucci with January 31st, so make sure you keep it locked, Power 95.
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That was Chris Brown with Something in the Water. All right, now, if you love R&B, get ready for the R&B Soul Session that goes down Saturday, June 13th at the Martin Marietta Center in Raleigh. 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